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0: 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The King of Melody, Kumar Sanu, live in concert. 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
1: The top stories this hour. Sir Keir Starmer spent last night holding crunch talks with ministers ahead of an expected challenge to his leadership later. West tweeting supporters say he'll launch a bid to oust the Prime Minister. The uncertainty over the PM's future continued yesterday, overshadowing the state opening of Parliament. While Jonathan Brash became the first Labour MP to call for Sir Keir to step down on the floor of the Commons.
2: People are desperate for hope. And for however difficult it may be for many on these benches to admit, it is now clear to me that this Prime Minister can no longer provide that hope.
1: Six people who've been in isolation in hospitals since returning from a virus-stricken cruise ship are being allowed to go home. Health officials say none of them have displayed any symptoms of hantavirus. Nigel Farage is facing an investigation from Parliament's sleaze watchdog after a billionaire donor gifted him £5 million. The Reform leader says it wasn't a political donation, so he didn't need to declare it. Donald Trump could use his state visit to China to urge President Xi Jinping to put pressure on Iran. The US president's arrived in Beijing alongside bosses from tech, finance and agricultural companies. To sport, and the Scottish Premiership title will go down to the final day after a dramatic night. Celtic kept their hopes alive with a late controversial penalty to beat Motherwell 3-2. Meanwhile, Leaders Hearts kept the advantage with a 3-0 win over Falkirk, and boss Derek McInnes says their rivals were lucky that a poor VAR decision went their way.
3: If I'm Motherwell, I'm really disappointed with that. I haven't seen it again. I've seen it before I came out to speak to you, and I think it's so poor that they've been given that penalty, and it looks as if they've been given it. And we have to realise we're up against everything.
1: Hearts will lift a trophy on Saturday if they avoid defeat when the top two meet at Parkhead. And Manchester City boosted their Premier League title hopes with a comfortable 3-0 victory against Crystal Palace. City are 2 points behind the leaders Arsenal with two games left to play. From Sky News, I'm Stevie Shillinglaw.
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0: Leica Radio. 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The King of Melody, Kumar Sanu, live in concert. 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
1: The top stories this hour. Sir Keir Starmer's office says he retains full confidence in Wes Streeting as Health Secretary, even though he's plotting to oust the Prime Minister. His allies say he'll step down from the government later and launch a leadership challenge. This all emerged on the day of the King's Speech, where His Majesty set out the government's agenda. Lib Dem leader Sir Ed Davey says it was a surreal day in Parliament.
2: Everyone in this House and everyone in the country know this Prime Minister may soon not be in power. Not in place for his own programme, not able to deliver these promises.
1: Six people from the UK who were on the cruise ship at the centre of the hantavirus outbreak have been discharged from hospital quarantine. They'll now be self-isolating at home. Donald Trump could use his state visit to China to urge President Xi Jinping to put pressure on Iran. The US president's arrived in Beijing alongside bosses from tech, finance and agricultural companies. Our US correspondent Mark Stone says it was a trip that was delayed due to the situation in the Middle East.
3: Clearly the Chinese are aligned with Tehran. They are impacted by the economic situation as a result of the Strait of Hormuz. They'd like this over just like everyone else would. Are they going to offer Trump any help with that? Will Trump ask for help? Big questions.
1: The bodies of three women have been pulled from the sea near Brighton Pier. Police are investigating what happened in the early hours of yesterday morning. To sport, and victories for leaders Hearts and closest rivals Celtic mean the Scottish Premiership title will be decided on the final day when they face each other at Parkhead. Hearts' 3-0 win over Falkirk at Tynecastle kept them a point clear at the top, while the controversial stoppage time penalty earned Celtic a dramatic 3-2 victory at Motherwell. Rangers, meanwhile, suffered a fourth straight defeat as they lost 2-1 at home to Hibs. And Manchester City boosted their Premier League title hopes with a comfortable 3-0 victory against Crystal Palace. City are now just 2 points behind leaders Arsenal with two games left to play. From Sky News, I'm Stevie Shillinglaw.
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0: ये है लाइका रेडियो।
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1: The top stories this hour. Sir Keir Starmer has been meeting ministers and Labour MPs as his leadership appears to be in turmoil. It follows rumours yesterday that Wes Streeting could quit as Health Secretary as soon as today. Mr Streeting hasn't made any public comment, but it's understood he could be preparing to try to oust the Prime Minister. Dave Ward from the Communication Workers Union speculates as to why he'd go now.
2: Clearly, Wes Streeting believes that it's better to go sooner. And I think part of that is because maybe, you know, he realises that if it was left longer, there would be other candidates in the race.
1: Donald Trump has thanked Xi Jinping for an honour like few have ever seen as his two-day state visit to China gets underway. At a bilateral meeting between the two nations, Xi Jinping said China and the US should be partners, not rivals. Six people from the UK who were on the cruise at the centre of a hantavirus outbreak have been discharged from hospital quarantine. They'll now be self-isolating at home. Nigel Farage is facing an investigation from Parliament's sleaze watchdog after a billionaire donor gifted him £5 million. The Reform UK leader says it wasn't a political donation, so he didn't need to declare it. Manchester City boosted their Premier League title hopes with a comfortable 3-0 victory against Crystal Palace. The win keeps Pep Guardiola's team 2 points behind the leaders Arsenal with two games left to play.
3: Yeah, really pleased. You know, try to be alive until, you know, next game is Bournemouth and now focus in the final.
1: City will face Chelsea in the FA Cup final on Saturday. And victories for leaders Hearts and closest rivals Celtic mean the Scottish Premiership title will be decided on the final day when they face each other at Parkhead. Hearts' 3-0 win over Falkirk at Tynecastle kept them a point clear at the top, while a controversial stoppage time penalty earned Celtic a dramatic 3-2 victory at Motherwell. Rangers, meanwhile, suffered a fourth straight defeat as they lost 2-1 at home to Hibs. From Sky News, I'm Stevie Shillinglaw.
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1: The top stories this hour. Donald Trump's two-day state visit to China got underway with warm words from the Chinese president.
2: China and the United States both stand to gain from cooperation and lose from confrontation. We should be partners, not rivals. We should help each other succeed and prosper together and find the right way for major countries to get along well with each other in the new era.
1: Xi Jinping welcomed the U.S. president to Beijing and congratulated America on 250 years of independence. The two leaders are expected to discuss trade and the conflict in the Middle East, with Donald Trump wanting China to take a more active role in reopening the Strait of Hormuz. Sir Keir Starmer could be facing one of the toughest days of his leadership, following rumours his health secretary is expected to resign today. Yesterday, allies of West Streeting claimed he was preparing to quit and try to run for Prime Minister. The world's first breath test for laughing gas is going to be trialled by two British police forces to try to curb drug driving. The device can detect whether a user has inhaled nitrous oxide for up to 2 hours beforehand. Trust in water companies has fallen to a record low, as studies found fewer people think charges are fair, while there are also concerns about sewage pollution. Manchester City kept their Premier League title hopes alive with a 3-0 win against Crystal Palace. The win means they move to within 2 points of leaders Arsenal. Boss Pep Guardiola says he's proud of his team's performance.
3: We played really, really good. I know the transition of them is tough, the set pieces is tough, but we did it with passion, and I think we make the game we should play.
1: And wins for leaders Hearts and Celtic means the Scottish Premiership will be decided on the final day when they face each other at Parkhead. Hearts' 3-0 win over Falkirk at Tynecastle kept them a point clear at the top. From Sky News, I'm Faye De Silva.
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9: Good morning. Today's weather, light rain showers and a gentle breeze. Temperatures today rising up to around 13 degrees.
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9: Good morning, made it through to Thursday, it's the 14th of May 2026 right now. We're kicking off this Brasco and Brekkie show here at Leica Radio with two back-to-backs and going back in time with Chennai Express as well. I absolutely love it. Also, we'll be talking about Ali Abba a bit later on.
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0: You don't got to wake up in the morning with that sort of smile as well. Coming down Krishnamurti and Udit Narayan, providing that from Krishna Hokahals. Good morning, morning. When it's through to Thursday. I'm just reading up about a solar flare that the sun fired off a couple of days ago. That means that today, or tonight at least, if the sky is nice and clear, there might be a chance to see the Northern Lights at some points. Anyway, in the UK, good luck if you get to see it. I can't believe there was a time I went to Iceland all the way just to go and watch it. Not the shot, man, the country. I went there all the way to go see the Northern Lights. Spent literally four nights constantly in the car trying to find them. Never ever happened as well. So, and can you believe it, if it happens all the way here as well? It was a beautiful holiday. Good morning. It's about 6:15 in the morning. You're locked into Leica.
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1: Traffic and travel.
3: Good morning, Cameron McGarvey here. Now, we'll start at Leighton, the A106 Grove Green Road. We've got the road closed there westbound from Warren Avenue towards the High Road at Leighton. That's with ongoing roadworks, continuing until the 17th of May, that one. Elsewhere at Chadwell Heath, we've got Whalebone Lane North on the northbound side, just reopened after the recovery of the earlier accident. Not looking too bad at all elsewhere. Galley Hill Road at Swanscombe, got that closed there both directions with the roadworks and tier tubes. Jubilee Line and Metropolitan Line, we've got no service in the Metropolitan and severe delays in the Jubilee Line due to the late finish of some engineering works this morning. That's your latest traffic and travel.
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0: Love that. Jar Nib as well. Good morning out to Ruksha. I can't believe it. Ruksha, you're a nice egg, aren't you? Like. In the morning, waking up nice and early to go and pick up your family. Oh man, I miss the airport runs as well. I don't get enough visitors from abroad, like family. I think they're too old right now anyway. Talking about visitors though, I've got my little nephew coming from Southampton, which is going to be nice. Staying with me for a week, although I'm really nervous what to do with him. I have to think of a couple of things as well. Apparently they say that a good old cup of tea and a good old natter, especially talking about relationships, old times and the weather, are probably the best things to chat about. And yeah, I'll try and do that anyway. Right, good morning. We're looking at the top stories this morning. The Prime Minister has warned there'll be chaos if the Labour Party's plunge into a leadership contest as he faces a seemingly imminent challenge from West Street Inc. The Common Sleaze Watchdog is launching an investigation into Nigel Farage after a £5 million gift from a party donor. Now, apparently, he was given a gift by someone over... I was just checking where he was given a gift that he didn't declare. I was looking at them thinking, £5 million. Now, apparently, he says he needs it to pay for private security for the rest of his life, and it was given to him before he became an MP. Forecasters are saying Britain could hit 40 degrees again this year, and it's all linked to what they're calling a super El Nino building over the Pacific. There we go. Apparently, 40 degrees. Don't know how hot that's going to be. Talking about hot, though, I was following Kush's story over in India. She's walking around, like, you can see her. She's walking around in, like, the loosest T-shirts ever. Sweating away. I think she's not even wearing makeup or anything as well. I looked at her and I was like, of course, she looked a bit different as well. She's like, it's so hot out here. I don't know how anyone lasts in India. Now, if you're traveling off to India as well, I do get really scared. I still love going in summer. But now, I think in my old age, I'm sitting there thinking, nah, I'd rather go in winter months anyway. Let me know if you are heading over to India or wherever it's hot. And have you come back baking, Dave?
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0: Good morning. Just letting you know the time right now is 6:33 in the morning and we're going back to the 90s. It's Kumaro Sanu and we're celebrating the fact that he's coming after so many years. I don't even know how many, but so many years. I can't remember in my lifetime. Last time we got to see Kumaro Sanu live in stage, and it's happening on the 25th of May yet.

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4: Good morning, Cameron McGarvey here. Starting with the A308 Staines Bridge at the towards Chertsey Lane, actually. We've got reports of an accident. That's on the southbound stretch, so do take care on the approach there. M11 southbound, just before the North Circular. Usual delays now. Travel time currently of around 10 minutes. M4 onto the elevated section, looking slow from Junction 3 for the A312 at Hayes to Junction 2 for the A4 at Brentford. Travel time 10 minutes. And public transport. Jubilee Line, late finish of engineering work. Severe delays between Stanmore and Willesden Green. And Metropolitan Line, no service there between Harrow and Hill and Aldgate again due to late finish of work. So that's the latest traffic and travel.
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1: The top stories this hour. Xi Jinping has welcomed Donald Trump to Beijing's Great Hall at the start of his two-day visit to China.
2: There are those that say this is maybe the biggest summit ever. They can never remember anything like it. But it's an honor to be with you. It's an honor to be your friend. And the relationship between China and the USA is going to be better than ever before.
1: The meeting between the two apparently overran by around 40 minutes. There are reports that during it, the Chinese leader told the US president that differences over Taiwan could bring their two countries to clashes or conflict. They're also expected to discuss trade and the Iran war. The prime minister is preparing for another bruising day in Westminster. Sir Keir Starmer's health secretary is reportedly planning to resign today in a potential leadership bid. Meanwhile, Angela Rayner has settled her unpaid tax bill, paving the way for her to also potentially stand. The former deputy prime minister has been cleared by HMRC over the £40,000 she owed on a flat near Brighton. Breathalyzers for laughing gas will be used by two British police forces in a world first trial. The devices can detect whether someone's inhaled nitrous oxide for up to 2 hours beforehand. Our reporter Barnaby Papadopoulos tells us why the Class C drug's dangerous.
3: It only affects drivers for about 1 to 5 minutes, but it can cause dizziness. And back in 2023, three teenagers actually died when a car they were driving crashed at around 100 miles an hour, and the driver was seen in a video using nitrous oxide shortly before.
1: It's feared women are being forced to turn to loan sharks due to so-called coerced debt racked up by abusive partners. Scottish Women's Aid says loans are being taken out in victims' names. And Manchester City boosted their Premier League title hopes with a 3-0 victory against Crystal Palace. Hearts and Celtic go head-to-head in a title-deciding clash for the Scottish Premiership on the final day of the season after both picking up wins yesterday. From Sky News, I'm Faye De Silva.
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5: Good morning, looking at today's weather. In London, light rain, showers and a gentle breeze as temperatures rise to around 13 degrees. In Manchester, a very similar situation. They're a little bit cooler, around 12 degrees Celsius.
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5: Good morning. I'm in proper aches and pain as well. Like, who told Donnie Brasco to start lifting up some weights? I thought I was going to be like Hrithik Roshan. It's not happening. Donnie, just sit on the radio, enjoy, think about food and play some amazing on it. And that's what we do here at The Breakfast Show. Let's kick it off with two back to backs right now. Good morning. It's Thursday. Jordame.
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0: know what? There's a lot of jokes happening yesterday about the date as well, by the way. It was me, Dera, like as in Dera, Med Dera, Tumeri. Today is the 14th of May. I don't even want to say anything right now. Morning out to Rosie. How you all doing? She goes, Donnie, you know yesterday we were talking about buttons in the car as well. She goes, for 4 years I've had my car. And only yesterday after you mentioned it, I've found out that there's a button on my car that warms up my steering wheel. Stop it. Rosie, oh my God. I feel like my value in the world has just been earned right now, Rosie. Ladies and gentlemen, please, can we put our hands together and make some noise? Because Rosie finally has worked out how to turn on her heated steering wheel. Oh my God, is it din ka intezaar tha mujhe? Mere socha tha ye ek din hoga aur aaj wo ho gaya. By the way, yeah, Rosie, how posh are you, mate? You've got a heated steering wheel. Man, you're showing off. You're showing off. I did go to, like, I don't know why, Iceland keeps coming up today, right? I was in Iceland once and I had a car, I think it was a Jeep or something. I hired it anyway, I was driving around Iceland because that's the best way to travel around Iceland. Not the shop, the country. So I was over there, I bought one and it had a heated steering wheel. Oh my God, man. I turned around, I was like, Bugwandi Dene, bro. Whoever invented the heated steering wheel, by the way, the producers of the show, which is the listeners of the show, if anyone knows who invented the heated steering wheel or who came up with the concept or what brand it was that came out of the concert, can we give them another little massive round of applause? Oh, they deserve it as well. If you've never had a heated steering wheel in your car, yeah, you're not going to know the joys of it. Also, I don't know about another thing, right? Has anyone got a vehicle that's got, like, cooling seats? Yeah, it's a bit weird, isn't it? Like, I love a good old heated seat. Although, my journey into work in the morning is, like, literally between 7 and 11 minutes, depending on traffic. And the problem is, my heated seats never get hot enough that quick. Like, I'm literally pulling up work and my seat starts warming up. I'm like, oh, that was worth it as well, isn't it? But yeah, anyone had cooling seats? Because, like, I was looking to buy a new car and they said, oh, this one's got cooling seats as well as the heated steering wheel. I was like, well, no, cooling seats. Don't know how that works as well. Don't know how that works, but go on. But anyway, today we're celebrating Rosie. Morning. Morning out to Marley. She goes, Donnie, why is it so cold again? Marley, I don't even know, man. I don't even know. They just start working it up. But then in the news, they're telling us it's going to go at some point up to 40 degrees. Bro, are you lying to me, mate? Are you? No way. How can it go to... It won't go to 40 degrees. It'll probably be out at 20, 20 something, get it? Ugh, we need holidays. That's what it is. Morning out to Noob. Working hard right now as well. Loving the awesome little Shetty earlier on. Krishma with the old cocktail sticks in her eyes. Trying to wake up at the moment. She's been getting ready for her presentation. Hopefully that all goes well. I got this weird situation. I think I ate too late last night. So every now and again, I get a bit of the old burps. I don't want to tell you what I ate. You're all going to judge me. Yeah, everyone's going to judge me. I don't want to say anything. And then for some weird reason, I was trying to show off a little bit. So I started to Mrs. Brasco and I was started doing the old gym jump, you know, got some weights at home. So I was saying, look at me. Look at me. Wow, I'm so strong. And now I've got a situation where, like, my right arm's all right, but I can't lift my left arm any higher than sort of, like, just above my nose.
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0: I'm telling you, there's something about, like, I swear I read a little meme once that goes, you shouldn't try anything new after 30. I mean, you can't tell that in 2026 now because they're like, oh yeah, boom, we got to do anything new. But maybe there's something about it. Maybe I should have started like gym-gymming as well, innit? Just a bit of light. Like, I mean, I've already got a body of a god. Oh yeah. Ganesh ji. Today you get 129.05 Indian rupees for every pound sterling. Am I still on this radio?
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0: Aap thora sa gaana suno, hum jaakar thora sa poem likhte hai. I don't know. Deka ek kwab. I don't know. I need to start thinking about it. I haven't even chosen this morning's movie. Morning, Nilu. Morning, Sejal.
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0: 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Yeah, I'm talking to you.

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1: I feel like we're winning right now as well. Good morning. Morning out to Raksha. Oh, I love this little story.
2: Like Rosie.
1: Yeah.
2: I have sports mode on my car.
1: Oh, man.
2: Do you think I knew about it?
1: Oh, man.
2: Until my son drove my car the other day.
1: And he's like.
2: And he said, Mum, why have you been driving normally when you've got sports mode? I'm like, hang on a minute, son.
1: Whoa.
2: I don't even go no more than 20 miles in London, so yeah. What do you expect?
1: Why do you need a sports mode as well? I do put it in sports mode every now and again. And then I see my petrol go, and then I'm like, nope, let's go back in comfort anyway. Shout out to everyone finding out and discovering what the buttons of their car does. We're still looking for that ejector seat. Do you know that every single car actually has a secret ejector seat? Didn't know that, did you? I'm joking. Please don't start pressing all random buttons while you're driving.
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1: Leave that to me, because I can press random buttons. Like, if I press this one, it says this.
3: Donnie Brasco's show is the best in the whole wide world. Johnny, can I have my money now?
1: And then if I press another one, it says this.
4: Don't angry me.
1: Sometimes if I press it, it says this.
5: Cheating cartato. Cheating, cheating, cheating cartato.
1: But my favourite is when I press it and it says this.
6: Like a radio, my...
5: Cheating cartato. Cheating, cheating, cheating cartato.
1: But my favourite is when I press it and it says this.
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0: and the M4 onto the elevated section. Usual delays from Junction 3 for the A312 at Hayes to Junction 2 for the A4 at Brentford. Public transport, we've got issues on the Metropolitan line due to the late finish of engineering work. No service between Harrow and Hill and Aldgate, and the Windrush London Overground line, severe delays there this morning. That's your latest traffic and travel.
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0: I'm so bipolar this morning, you know that? Like, inside I'm playing like proper summer jams at the moment, and outside I'm quite weird. It's quite cold, isn't it? Good morning, 7:30 in the morning, that was Blue Hair Buddy Buddy. I prefer this version from the Sunny Sunny. I feel like that's the dance version. And this is my dry version. Morning, we're celebrating the rage hours as well, because we officially got the radio reports yesterday. You know, like, basically they turn around and they give you the results and say how many people are listening. We're celebrating. Our listening hours have grown even longer, which we absolutely love. And I don't know if I'm allowed to blow my own trumpet as well, but I got told yesterday this show has grown by another 8,000 listeners. Oh yeah, can I get one of these? But remember, if you miss all the figures, if you want to go and check out, and you're interested in stuff like that, just go to likeonradio.com, where we have all the information. You can always get the information as well. For business news for Asian businesses on Biz Asia, just letting you know. Brasco's Blockbuster. Right, I'm ready with this morning's poem. I probably won't play a song from it, right, from this movie. Mainly because I don't think I know any songs from it. If you do guess it, can someone help me? But today's poem goes like this. A quiet man dreams beyond his lane. A crowded home, a silent pain. Letters and lunch spark hearts apart. One wrong address unlocks the heart. Dun, dun, dun, dun, dun. It's a really sweet film. I like this one. A quiet man dreams beyond his lane. A crowded home, a silent pain. Letters and lunch spark hearts apart. One wrong address unlocks the heart. If you think you know the answer,
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0: Drop your answers straight into WhatsApp as well and get them in. I wouldn't even guess it from that queue, but there is something that makes it very easy. Good luck. 7:32 right now. If you're on the way to work, wherever you're going, if you're just cruising around, maybe you've woken up and want to get a breakfast from a certain shop.
2: Do you want me?
0: Drop us a little message into the studio.
2: Take care.
0: Old school garage ravers. It's our time.

0: Oh, you know what? I've got to mention that. Mubarak is as well. He goes, Tony, you've got the right answer. He's got the right answer, man. And I will say one thing, yeah, we definitely missed this. Man. What a great actor. What a great actor was in the movie. That might be a little clue at the moment. Underneath us at the moment was Bali Jagpal, Bhuta Jagpal, Justin Sidhu, collectively known as B21. We took it back in time a little bit there. Brasco's Blockbuster. Have a little guess for this morning's film. Morning out to Mr. Partick. How you doing, Rosie? Sedgel, you got the right answer. Morning, Saliti. Welcome to the day. Today's poem is like this. A quiet man dreams beyond his lane. A crowded home, a silent pain. Letters and lunch spark hearts apart. One wrong address unlocks the heart. Any idea, and do you think you know what this morning's movie is?
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0: Get your answers in on WhatsApp. It's 7:37 right now. Just looking at the news stories this morning, the Prime Minister has warned there will be chaos if the Labour Party is plunged into a leadership contest as he faces seemingly imminent challenge from West Streeting. Oh my God, what's happening to me? It's Thursday, it's what's happening. The Common Sleaze Watchdog is launching an investigation into Nigel Farage over a £5 million gift from a party donor. The Reform UK leader has been referred to the Parliamentary Commissioner of Standards to investigate a £5 million gift he was given, but he claims it was given to him before he was an MP and to help him pay for his private security for the rest of his life. £5 million, will that last? I don't know. Forecasters say Britain could hit up to 40 degrees again this year. You guys are tempting me. I don't know. I don't believe it, but we'll see. And it's all linked to the way they're calling the Super El Nino building up over the Pacific. What's a Super El Nino? Basically, lots of heat gets pushed out of the ocean and into the atmosphere, and it can crank up temperatures right across the world. That sounds scary, man. That sounds like a movie could be coming as well. But there you go, the top stories at the moment. It is the 14th of May. I'm not going to say it in Punjabi, it's a bit naughty. It's National Buttermilk and Biscuit Day and Dance Like a Chicken Day. Stop here. I'll dance like a chicken right now. Brasco
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0: In my head, I'm like, ja, putter, ja! Go and do us all proud as well, right? And I was like, don't worry, you're like the cleverest girl I know. But on the top of it, if you fail your GCSEs, you should come back here. That's it. Gotti, you, me. We're not gonna be friends anymore. I'm joking, Isha. I'm joking. Don't fail. Just read your... Best advice I could ever give, and this was given to me, and it caught me because I realised that I don't read questions correctly, especially in exams. I like run through them. So if you're doing your maths GCSE exam today, if you've got SATs as well, because maths is happening in the SATs as well for Key Stage 2, that's all happening today. If you're doing any exams, if you've got a hard day today, I wish you lots of luck. On a real level, lots of luck. Hopefully everything works out nice and easy for you as well. Best advice I can give you is double check your answers. When you finish your paper, don't sit there and try and show off to your friends and be like, look at me, I've finished, and get out of the class, whatever. Are you allowed to do that still? Can we speak to Miss Chandel at the moment? She's got her students taking her exams today. Are you allowed to leave, like, when you finish the exam early, or you have to wait all the way through as well? I don't know, things might change, man. I went to school like 52 million years ago, man. It's a long time anyway. But whatever you're doing, just double check your answers. Make sure you check your answers. Don't rush it. Even if you've got more time, just sit there. Relax, it's cool. Meditate a little bit. Right, anyway, better give out this morning's answer for this morning's... What was it? A blockbuster, isn't it? Yeah, blockbuster!
1: Leica.
0: All right, so today's poem. Do you know what? This movie was absolutely really sweet. And it's starring an actor, late actor. A quiet man dreams beyond his lane, a crowded home, a silent pain. Letters and lunch spark his hearts apart. One wrong address unlocks the heart. I've got to say, well done to Nilesh as well, got the right answer. I did mention Mubariz earlier on. Rosie, well done. Sejal, one out to Krishma. Also, she goes, Donnie, my presentation was yesterday and it went really well. Thank you very much. Hi, Sundas, all the way from lovely West Drayton. I was looking at houses in West Drayton as well. It looks like a really lovely area. He goes, I think the movie this morning, Donnie, is Lunchbox. And you know what? You are... correct. The answer we're looking for today was Lunchbox. Morning out to Cyril, all the way from Southall, out to Isha as well, and then out to the 860. Good morning out to Billo. Billo, you got students doing your GCSEs? Not okay. Morning, Donnie. All leave at the same time, not early leaving if you finish. Oh, okay. Okay. I can't remember if I could do that. Like, walk out the... I think that disrupts the other students, so it's good. So officially now, you have to stay in the complete time. How long are exams now, teachers? How long are they? I can't even remember how... I remember I had one exam. It was like 3 hours long. Oh, my God. 3 hours long. It didn't even have any songs like a Bollywood movie in it.
1: Donnie Brasco. Hotter than Tabasco.
0: Don't worry. It's all right. Everyone's going to kill it because everyone's geniuses because they do calculations.
1: 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Traffic and travel.
3: Good morning, Cameron McGarvey here. Starts with the M11 southbound before the North Circular. Delays of around 20 minutes at the moment. The M25 anti-clockwise at the Dartford Tunnels. Again, delays and a travel time there of 10 minutes. And to Staines Bridge, we've got the A308 there. We've got that closed in both directions due to an earlier accident between Clarence Street and the Causeway and Chertsey Road. Traffic is queuing on the approach there. Public transport, a couple of things going on. First of all, Metropolitan line, no service between Harrow and the Hill and Aldgate, and severe delays on the rest of the line. Southern trains have got points failure and no service between Watford Junction and Shepherd's Bush. That's the latest traffic and travel.
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1: The top stories this hour. The Chancellor says the latest data showing the economy is growing proves now is not the time to put stability at risk. Figures show it expanded by 0.6% over the first 3 months of the year. Chief Secretary to the Treasury, James Murray, says the country's on the right path.
2: Despite the fact the Prime Minister took the right decision not to follow Trump into the war in Iran, it's going to have an impact on us. But what this shows is that the Chancellor has the right economic plan, which puts us in a stronger position to weather any impacts to come our way because of what's happening in the Middle East.
1: Meanwhile, the comments come ahead of a suspected leadership challenge by a cabinet colleague. Health Secretary Wes Streeting is reportedly ready to put his name forward to try to take the Prime Minister's job. Sir Starmer says if he does, it'll cause chaos in government. Elsewhere, the PM's former deputy has been cleared by the taxman of deliberate wrongdoing over the case that led to her stepping down from her cabinet position. HMRC had been investigating whether Angela Rayner deliberately avoided paying the higher rate of stamp duty when she bought a flat near Brighton. The president of China has met his American counterpart in Beijing. Donald Trump called Xi Jinping his friend earlier. The Scottish Premiership title will go to the final day after a dramatic night. Celtic kept their hopes alive with a late controversial penalty to beat Motherwell 3-2, while leaders Hearts kept the advantage with a 3-0 win over Falkirk. Boss Derek McInnes says their rivals were lucky that a poor VAR decision went their way.
3: You heard Celtic got a 96 minute penalty and it was going to VAR and they were checking it. You just assume what's happened is they get the penalty, and having seen it again, I think it's disgusting. It is. I don't think it's a penalty kick.
1: And Manchester City have kept their Premier League title hopes alive. It follows a 3-0 win against Crystal Palace. From Sky News, I'm Faye De Silva.
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4: Good morning. Looking at today's weather, it's quite cool around London and Manchester today. In Manchester, a little bit cooler than London, 12 degrees Celsius over there. In London, it's going to be 13 degrees Celsius. And generally, we're expecting rain throughout the day.
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4: A very good morning. We're kicking off with our two back-to-backs right now. And we're kicking off with Adnan Tammy. 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Oh, yeah. 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

0: Donnie Brasco's show keeps me motivated throughout the whole school day. 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

0: I'm late like Sophia. I do love this, man. This tune's my jam, isn't it? Shreya Ghoshal is going on. It's Maths GCSEs today. If you haven't revised, going on.
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0: It was one of the worst things I've ever done, actually. I was so confident when I was younger. I didn't revise for some exams. I think it was the mocks I didn't revise for. I kind of went in and I said to my mum, I'm not going to revise because I want to know what I've just retained anyway. Came out with my results. I think I got like all C's, like across the board of my GCSEs. My mum looked at me. I looked at her. She goes, you better go revise. I'm like, okay, mum. Oh, well done to anyone that's doing their GCSE today. Today's crunch day. It's right, it's cool. Relax, be calm, drink lots of water, stay hydrated. You've got an hour and a half of maths GCSE. Shout out to everyone. Morning. Today, though, if you're going into a branch and you wanted to send some money to India, because maybe after you get results today, your parents are going to go, you need to go to India. You might want to send some money into India. 129.05 is how much you can get if you use SBI today.
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0: Back in my day when I was little, right, that was a threat. Honestly, anytime I messed around, my mum would be like, I'm sending to India. Your mama is going to put you in a school over there and you're never going to get to have fun ever again. Man, India schools are hard, you know.
1: Calca Likealations on Leica Breakfast.
0: Good morning. So I promised, right, that we're going to do a GCSE question. Now, this is taken from last year's papers. Set from AQA, an AQA GCSE, a maths question from 2025. Right, and this is proper testing. Adults, I'm putting it out to you, right, because the little ones are going to do their GCSEs. So let's check with the adults. Can you do it? Today's question is like this. Two people are deciding whether to go gym on Saturday or not. Gina has a 0.9, that's 0.9 chance of going. Dave has a 0.6 chance of going. Their choices are independent. What is the probability they both go? Right? Sounds pretty simple, but you generally got to know what to do. So I'm asking everyone this morning. Two people are deciding whether to go to the gym on Saturday. Gina has a 0.9 chance of going. Dave has a 0.6 chance of going. Their choices are independent. So what is the probability they both go? Oh my God, Donnie, sounds too hard. It's not. It's not. Prove to everyone today that if we were testing our GCSEs, we would pass and come back with an A at least anyway on that question. Get your answers in on WhatsApp.
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0: As my friends used to say, let's oil up our shoulders a little bit, get that tension out of them and start bouncing like Diljit. Oh, and Jimmy Fallon.

0: Oh my God, I'm tired now. Doing a little dance like Diljit Dosanjh this morning. Getting ready for our GCSEs today as well. Shout out to everyone that's got the right answer as well. And shout out to everyone that's got the wrong answer. Because bottom line is, remembering maths GCSEs, even if you try but show some working out, you potentially could get some marks. It's not straight as black and white as that as well. I'll ask you the question this morning.
1: 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Just add hot water and enjoy Coca Noodles in 3 minutes. Calca like elations on Like a Breakfast.
0: Good morning to Annika, Nana. At to the 147, by the way. 147, you're really close with your answer, right? I think that's a little Manu. But I'm just going to repeat the question again because you might have missed out some numbers. Morning, Saniti. She goes, I'm confused. Saniti, it's a lot easier. You just got to understand generally what the question is. And today's question, Krishma, well done. You've got it. Harmeet, good morning. You got the right answer as well. But today's question went like this. Two people were deciding whether to go to gym on Saturday. Gina has a 0.9, that's 0.19 chance of going. Dave has a 0.6 chance of going. Their choices are independent. What is the probability they both go? Now, the key thing was there, it's independent, right? So it's like working out a percentage, if you know about percentages and probability. So I'm asking you again, have a little think about this. Two people are deciding whether to go gym on Saturday. Gina has a 0.9 chance of going. Dave has a 0.6 chance of going. Their choices are independent. They're deciding whether to go gym on Saturday. Gina has a 0.9 chance of going. Dave has a 0.6 chance of going. Their choices are independent. So I'm asking you this morning, what is the probability they both go? If you don't know,

0: and kill it. And tomorrow, where are we? Yeah, it's Friday. Tomorrow when we meet again, we'll all celebrate how well it went.
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0: Well done, Saban. Rohan, just letting you know, I want the probability value, not a percentage. But the percentage you give me is not right.
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3: Good morning, this is Cameron McGarvey here. Starts with the A308 Staines Bridge. Both directions remains closed due to an earlier accident between Clarence Street and the Causeway. A1 Archway Road at Highgate, we just got reports of it being partially blocked southbound just after Shepherd's Hill due to an accident and traffic queuing. The A226 Rochester Road at Gravesend, we've got an accident at Abbey Road and that's partially blocked. And public transport, we've got issues on the Metropolitan Line, severe delays after late finish of works earlier. Northern Line faulty train reported at Camden Town and severe delays between Camden Town and Edgware. That's your latest traffic and travel news.
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2: Do you know, on a real level, well done to everyone who's got the answers today as well, and everyone that's tried. I've sent a load of people questions as well, in case you missed it, but today's answer we're looking for was 0.54, or I would have accepted 50.4%. If you're sitting there listening, just join us at the moment, you'll be like, Donny, what's going on? We're doing a maths GCSEs this morning, right? We're working out if we've still got it. And I'm pretty impressed because some of the younger listeners have actually jumped in as well, right? The VE. Should we have a little check out and find out if you got the right answer today? The question was, two people have decided whether to go gym on Saturday. Gina's got a 0.9 chance of going. And Dave has a 0.6 chance of going. Now, the way I would have worked it out, and shout out to Rohan, he was on it, but he was driving, so he couldn't fully finish it. But he would have done 90 times 60, because the percentage is, isn't it? That would have given you 5,400, and then obviously because you want to work out a percentage chance, you have to divide it by 100, so that would have given you 54%, or 0.54 would be the answer we're looking for.
3: Good morning, Donny Brasco.
2: Morning.
3: My name is Taviti.
2: Hi.
3: And today's answer is that the probability of them both going to the gym, if their choice is independent, is 0.54.
2: Oh.
3: Bye, have a good day.
2: Oh, she clocked it, see, because the key thing was independent. If they influenced each other, that would have been hard. It would have been a different answer. But because they're independent, the answer we're looking for is 0.54%.
4: Good morning, Donny Brasco. My name is Saban. Today's calculation answer is probability for both Gina and Dave to the gym is 0.54%. This is worked out by my genius dad. Bye, have a great day.
2: Oh, shout out to the daddies. Oh, I love it. Oh, talk about daddies. I don't know why I'm thinking about daddies when I'm thinking about Alia Butt. That's a bit wrong, isn't it? That's because she's got famous family. But Alia Butt, man, I don't even know. What's your take? Like, some people are like, oh, she got ignored at the paparazzis or whatever over at Cannes. And then some people are, oh, why is she slaying? I

0: Morning out to Dugshag, good morning out to Daviti, Jasmine, Yogesh and Pri, morning Nims, morning out to D as well. Oh, D, you know what? Do you know what? Did anyone hear the news story? Apparently, the Scottish papers and GCSEs were really hard, and that's made like the younger ones really nervous about what's going to be happening today in the maths GCSEs. Right, we're going to stop talking about GCSEs because the important thing we need to talk about is Alia Bhatt. Yesterday, you started seeing the stories of Alia Bhatt. She apparently was on the red carpet, and what they're saying is the paparazzi did not go mad. So, you know, apparently, the paps, right, generally what happens, this is what I know of how it goes on red carpets. Usually people have a publicist, right? So if I'm a celebrity and I have a publicist, we go to the red carpet and it's the publicist's job, right, or the PA or whoever's supposed to be there, it's their job to kind of let the paps know who the people are. Normally, paps do have research, and if they know, and for example, if someone has been in loads of films or stuff like that in the Western world, in the Cannes film world, right, they'll pap them. Yeah, if there's someone they know, if they're aware of it, they'll pap them. It turns out, it seems like the paparazzi didn't know too much about Alia Bhatt. Now, we might take that personally. But you got to be real, right? There's a world of things out there. We are a niche, right? Bollywood music in the UK is a niche. Right, that's why here, even at like a radio, it's really hard to kind of get through and kind of stand up brotherly. We're having a whole discussion, like our bosses here at like a radio. We're constantly talking to mainstream people about how we can get Asian music to be around the world. Because I still have a problem. I have a personal problem that when you got artists like Karan Aujla, Ajit Dosanjh, Arjit Singh, you know, mixing in with Ed Sheeran's, and they're not getting number ones. I think Ed Sheeran's song got to like the top, in somewhere in the top 20 or something, maybe a bit higher, but it's not making number ones, and we're not making that sort of money anyway, right? So that's what I think. So bottom line is, Alia Bhatt, as famous as she is, as amazing as she is, as beautiful as she is, and as one of the most talented actresses, I can't tell that. Forget the Nepo, right? She's awesome. When I watch her movies, I fully get immersed into the character. But it's just a shame that the paps didn't know who she was. And in the end, she's got a reel, or there's a reel going around where she's posing, looking like a queen. But at the same time, I'm also saying, I don't think for social media, anything else than what happened could be better. Because imagine how many people now are supporting Alia Bhatt, saying, oh my God, she's a queen, because she didn't get papped by the... They don't know anything like that. It's kind of splitting the world. And that's what happens. This is what I get really worried about. It's like when we split in the world, we're causing more and more divisions, more segregation, and then people are getting stronger opinions. Bottom line is, if you don't get recognised, like I sit here, I walk down the street, if I don't get recognised, if people don't know who I am, it doesn't matter. I don't need them to know who I am. It just means if I do want them to know, just work harder. Shah Rukh Khan once said in an interview to Jonathan Ross, right, here in the UK. Jonathan Ross says, Shah Rukh Khan, it must be so difficult for you to walk around London because the community of brown people are so difficult. So how do you do it? Do you walk around with loads of things? Shah Rukh Khan gave one of the best answers I've ever heard. At the time, I couldn't fully understand it. I felt it was a bit too egotistical. But he said to Jonathan Ross, I have worked very hard to be recognised in the film industry. So why would I want to hide away when I meet people in public? Alia Bhatt, you're a legend. No one's going to question that. You're definitely not going to question that. And we don't need to sit here and divide the world about it. Alia Bhatt, you're a legend. Just watch your movies. Brasco
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4: Good morning, this is Cameron McGarvey here. Now, the A308 Stainsbridge still closed there due to a two-vehicle accident between Clarence Street and the Causeway. A1 Archway Road at Highgate still partially blocked after Shepherd's Hill, again with an accident that's southbound and traffic is queuing. Gravesend, the A226 Rochester Road inbound at Abbey Road, that's partially blocked with an accident. And public transport, we've got issues on the Metropolitan Line, severe delays there due to late finishing of earlier works. Southern Train got points failure, no service in Southern between Watford Junction and Shepherd's Bush, and severe delays on the Windrush London Overground line between Surrey Quays and Clapham Junction.
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1: The top stories this hour. The Chancellor says now is not the time to put our economic stability at risk as the threat of a leadership contest looms over Downing Street. GDP has expanded by 0.6% over the first 3 months of the year. Wes Streeting's reportedly considering resigning today to put himself forward to front Labour. Meanwhile, the Health Secretary might not be the only one looking to put their name forward for Prime Minister. Angela Rayner has been cleared by the taxman of deliberate wrongdoing over the stamp duty on her Brighton flat. It paves the way for the former deputy PM to run for Sir Keir Starmer's job. When speaking to ITV News, she didn't deny this.
2: I want to deliver as part of the team, and I've always said that it is a team effort.
3: Would you want to be leader?
2: We do have to have a leader, and we've got a leader, and I'm not going to go into hypotheticals, but
3: so you're not ruling out potentially taking over.
2: But I have said that we have to do better.
1: Donald Trump and Xi Jinping have hailed the possibility of an historic year during the US president's trip to Beijing, but the Chinese leader said differences over Taiwan could bring their two countries to clashes or conflict. Two police forces in the south of England are trialling a laughing gas breathalyzer. The Class C drug can affect people's judgment on the road. Manchester City are now only 2 points behind Premier League leaders Arsenal after the 3-0 rout of Crystal Palace. City made six changes ahead of Saturday's FA Cup final. For Palace manager Oliver Glasner, it was a case of deja vu.
4: I remember last year was a bit similar when we lost 5-2 here. We had a great start, but at the end we could have conceded 7 or 8 goals, and then it's just, we played the best team. We didn't manage minutes, so it's just going to City to get a point or even more, you need to do better.
1: And Hearts boss Derek McInnes says a 99th minute penalty winner for Scottish Premiership title rivals Celtic was disgusting. The race to be named champions will go to a final day decider on Saturday. From Sky News, I'm Faye De Silva.
5: Thank you very much, Faye, and we'll catch you again in an hour.
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5: Right, good morning. Starting off with the weather in London. It's going to be about 13 degrees Celsius. Light rain and showers throughout the day, on and off, sporadically. Now, in Manchester, a very similar situation. It's also a bit dry, but later on, you will expect some rain throughout the day. Temperatures a bit cooler there, around 12 degrees Celsius in Manchester.
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5: A very good morning. That was a lot of fun with calculations today as well. I think we felt we learned something. Good morning. Shout out to everyone that's going to work. If you're running a little bit late right now, now's your time to start thinking about some great excuses why some great music gets played on your own, your very own Leica Radio, the network, the station that's growing bigger. Leica. And the listener hours have got greater. Official radar reports are out as well, so we're celebrating at the moment. Me and Raj Badland done a little Disco Dandia move yesterday as well when we got the news. It's quite exciting. But we can't announce it until today.
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0: Don't tell him, yeah? And I'll probably get in trouble from this, right? But Raj Bhatt yesterday on the Drive to Home show, he played his tune. I sat there, and it was probably the best 3-4 minutes of my life. I loved it so much. Not saying his show's amazing. His show's amazing. That's why it's like number one here at the network, right? But oh my God, what a song. I had to nick it. He's going to tell me off. He's like, Donnie, you know you're not supposed to play it. We've got a rule here. We don't like kind of repeat songs in certain amounts unless they're like tart blocking busters. But that is a banger. Oh my God, Ajit Singh. Bro, how can I get Ajit to come round for dinner one day and just sit there and look at him with my googly eyes going, oh, I love you.
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0: Oh, I need that, right? 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I'll tell you, it's not going to happen. But if you do want to send some money to India, then the best way to do it is by SBI. Now, I don't say it. Akshay Kumar also said it. 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
0: I got real issues with my colleagues here as well. Right, shout out to Kajal, by the way. You know, like, I don't know if you heard, last week, SBI and Golders Green were celebrating their 50th birthday, and therefore they had a little bit of a party going on. It was invite only. It was only for like people, special people that were invited. Now, when I asked Kajal, because I got FOMO in it, I was like, I want to go as well. I want to eat some cake cork. When I asked Kajal, right, she goes to me, oh, no, Donnie, it was really simple. You know, it was nice. A couple of people, you know, a couple of presentations, blah, blah, blah. I'm like, oh, that was lovely. And then today, I've gone on social media on Lyco Radio's Instagram, and you should see the videos going up. Mate, it looks sick. It looks sick. Proper downplayed it, you know. It proper looks sick. So shout out everyone, by the way, that got down there. Shout out to Cam as well. Shout out to Golders Green branch of SBI. These guys were having an awesome party. And I'm looking at Kajal at the moment. She's talking. She's not listening to this link. But her, I don't trust her no more. From now on, that's what I do. I don't trust Kajal. She told me it was a dead fist party. It was calm. It was all corporate. But no, I went there. And it looked amazing. If you don't believe me, go back to Instagram and check it out right now. How great that SBI party was that Kajal didn't invite me to.
2: Tasty track of the hour brought to you by Coca Noodles.
0: I'm playing, man. It's all love, isn't it? It's all love. Good morning. Talking about love. I've got no idea which way we're going to go with this morning's block, band by Joe Brasco. It's coming up straight after this. But right now, Rishi Rich and Osman Rehman. It's called Jada Holi. Absolute classic of the original Reshma. I remember reading about this young singer, Osman Rehman. He goes through a few mental disabilities or abilities, and he used music to kind of express himself a little bit, and my God, he done well.

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2: 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Let's choose something a bit more recent as well today. I don't even know if I'm going to get this because I just like listen to it and I'm like, sounds a bit ropey. It's there. This morning in Band Baja Brasco, the Ghana sounds like this.

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3: Good morning, this is Cameron McGarvey here. Starting with A308 Staines Bridge, we've got these closed there actually, both directions due to an accident between Clarence Street and the Causeway. Now, good news at Highgate, the A1 Archway Road heading into town has just been cleared of the earlier accident after Shepherd's Hill and traffic beginning to ease. Elsewhere, the A226 Rochester Road, Gravesend, this is partially blocked near Abbey Road with a two-vehicle accident as well. Tubes then, Metropolitan Line, severe delays there due to late finish of earlier works. Southern trains, no service in Southern between Watford Junction and Shepherd's Bush, and that's down to some points failure. That's your latest traffic and travel news.
5: Gary knows that a great week starts with great
3: push, and that's down to some points failure. That's your latest traffic and travel news.
5: Gary knows that a great week starts with great preparation. 5 a.m. alarm set, clothes laid out, and making a quick stop at his nearest

0: feel like I'm trying to force the sun out a little bit right now. 9:32 in the morning, that was Himesh and Hukabar. Good morning. I've never had so many right answers this morning. Was it really that easy? We're talking about this morning's
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0: I imagine like when Kumar Sanu arrives at the airport, everyone's going to be standing there singing songs to him as well. Should I give all the shout-outs to literally everyone that's got the right answers? Morning out to Vashi. Morning out to Suniti. Suniti, wow. Morning out to Jazz. You got the right answer as well. Shout-out to you. Samara, nice to have your ears. Morning out to Rahima. You got the right answer. Morning, Lucky. Aditi, Natasha Kripal, you've got it right as well. They've got extra points. You've got the good movie as well. Johanna, morning to you. At Darshan Anita Yog, good morning. At 799, I believe that's S. Shailene. Morning, well done to you as well. At Arti, good morning. Dina's got the right answer. Rohan sent me a voice note in, so we're going to save that, play that a little bit later. Remember, if you want to send us a voice note in, you know, if you want to relieve a bit of stress, feel free to do so. It's like the only show in the entire world where I'll play that. We'll do it. Good or bad, everyone can do it. Good morning, Rajvi. She's got it right as well. At to Juhi, Kamla, well done. Sejul, Hema, Iqbal, Sheetal. Good morning out to the 804. That's Sundas. Very good morning to you as well. He's on the way back from work after dropping the kids. And he's going to enjoy some time off as well. Syra, Gargi, well done. You've all got the right answers. Javad, Shok, GT, Darshana, H, Safina, Majid, morning Krishma, and Rohan, all with the right answers right now. Today's Ghana, an absolute favourite of mine. But you might guess it, you might not, because it sounds like this.

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0: Right, let's look at the top stories this morning. Prime Minister has warned there will be chaos if the Labour Party is plunging into a leadership contest as he faces seemingly imminent challenges from West Street. And the Commons Sleaze Watchdog is launching an investigation into Nigel Farage after a £5 million gift that was given to him by a party donor. Now, he's actually claiming it was given to him to help him with private security for the rest of his life, and it was given before he became an MP. Forecasters are saying Britain could hit up to 40 degrees again this year, and it's all linked to what they're calling a super El Nino. I have to find out what's going on. Apparently, it's building up over the Pacific. What it means is loads of heat gets pushed out of the ocean and into the atmosphere, just making it really, really hot as well. So looking forward to that. Also, what else is going on in the world? I'm just checking on the weekend. Have we got a chilled out weekend? Oh, I've got my little nephew coming. I better make sure I clean the room and everything, get ready for him. Today also is National Buttermilk Biscuit Day. Men on here, but that. But it's Dance Like a Chicken. So at some point, if you're feeling a bit silly, like Billy, dance like a chicken. Maybe we could try and dance like a chicken to the Artist of the Week song.
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0: Maybe not a chicken, but we can dance like a duck. Duck, duck, you know? All right, then.

0: one of the best pairings ever, isn't it? Madhuri Dixit and good old Anil Kapoor. I used to love this era, man. They were awesome. Remember, Madhuri Dixit celebrating a birthday tomorrow. It's going to be a birthday on the 15th of May. Remember, today was Chodam. Let's just move on a little bit and stop that tune and just play a little recap of this morning's Band Badger.
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0: Oh, I thought you were going to sing the second bit as well. I like that, Rohan.
2: Good morning, Donny. This is Aparna. Today's song is Chutti Khai Thi Kasam Jo Nibhai Nahi.
0: Hey, hey.
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3: Hi, today's Gana is Chutti Khai Thi Kasam Jo Nibhai Nahi. Kya kati raat?
0: Don't worry, Darshana, I'm as confused as you are as well. Well done to everyone, the answer's right. You guys are jokers.

0: absolutely love the version that came in as well. Well done to everyone, got the right answer as well. Well done to Priya, she goes, Donnie, what a banger. Lily, she's like, oh, damn it, man, I missed my chance. Good morning, it's about 10 minutes to the top of the hour. That means straight after 10 o'clock, you've got John that stepping in with a big energy this morning.
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0: Right, whatever you're doing, have a great day as well. Remember, we're celebrating our radars. The figures have gone up and we're so excited about that. You get the official report online. Just go to likeradio.com if you're interested in finding out the news. Straight after the news, you have got Janet here as well taking care. Janet, how's it been first week?
3: Amazing, is I'm it, loving it.
0: Is it good?
3: It's great to be back.
0: She's active, bruv. Day one, she was so nervous. She's like, Donnie, what's this? But nice, right, we settled it as well. Don't worry. Take care, look after Janet. Enjoy her up for the next couple of hours. And over in Manchester, you got Darvish.
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5: Good morning, this is Cameron McGarvey here. Starting on the A308, Staines Bridge remains closed in both directions due to an earlier accident between Clarence Street and the Causeway. Congestion to half a mile on Chertsey Road as well. A226 Rochester Road at Gravesend. Good news, the earlier accident just been recovered and traffic beginning to ease. Now to the B470 Langley Park Road at Slough. We've got the road blocked there after the bridge was struck by a vehicle. Long delays by Langley Station. And to your public transport, we've got problems, severe delays on the Metropolitan line due to late finish of earlier works, and Southern trains no service between Watford Junction and Shepherd's Bush. That's your latest traffic and travel.
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1: The top stories this hour. Angela Rayner insists she won't be the one to fire the starting pistol on a Labour leadership race, but after being cleared of deliberate wrongdoing following an investigation by the taxman, the former deputy PM hinted she's on the starting blocks if someone else does. James Murray is chief secretary to the Treasury.
2: The leadership contest would be the wrong choice for us as a party because it would mean we would be looking inward. You know, it would cause that huge instability which is so detrimental to what we're trying to do as a government and distract us.
1: Health Secretary Wes Streeting is reportedly also planning a bid. The UK economy unexpectedly grew in the first month of the Iran war. Figures from the Office for National Statistics show GDP expanded by 0.3% in March, despite experts predicting it would shrink. Xi Jinping has welcomed Donald Trump to Beijing's Great Hall at the start of his two-day visit to China.
3: There are those that say this is maybe the biggest summit ever. They can never remember anything like it. But it's an honor to be with you. It's an honor to be your friend. And the relationship between China and the USA is going to be better than ever before.
1: The meeting between the two apparently overran by around 40 minutes. The Chinese leader reportedly told Mr. Trump differences over Taiwan could bring their two countries to clashes or conflict. They're also expected to discuss trade and the war in Iran. The Israeli military is warning residents in parts of southern Lebanon to leave their homes immediately. The IDF claims Hezbollah's violated the ceasefire agreement and says it's preparing military action in the area. The world's first breath test for laughing gas is to be trialled by two British police forces to try to curb drug driving. The device can detect whether a user has inhaled nitrous oxide for up to 2 hours beforehand. And a huge showdown on the final day will decide the Scottish Premiership title. Leaders Hearts stay a point clear of Celtic ahead of their final game at Parkhead after both sides won. From Sky News, I'm Thayda Silva.
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7: Rain. Today will be very unsettled with a mix of patchy clouds, sunny spells and showers through much of the day. But showers will be heavy and thundery at times. Highs of 13 degrees Celsius.
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7: 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I'm Jannat, sitting in for our beautiful Kush, and I'm with you for the next 3 hours. We have your mystery voice, so don't go anywhere. It's coming up in this hour. Stay tuned. And first, we're going to kick off the show with Kush's 4 in a row.
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1: Good morning to you. This is Jannat sitting in for Kush. What a beautiful song. No, don't say alvida, kabhi na alvida kehna, of course, to us at the radio station. We are here every day, 24 hours a day, and we're loving it. Time for our mystery voice. Now, I have got a very special somebody. Well, I'm special, yes. She's a very talented actress. That's the clue for you. She's an actress. And I think I've made it quite difficult today. I thought that yesterday, but a lot of you got it. But I'm hoping today it's going to be a difficult one. So let's play it for you.
2: I think I've been blessed with good friends, and my sister has always been there for me from day one. You know, even when I was failing at auditions, she was there, and I would call her crying. She would be like, no, you have to keep doing it. Don't listen to the noise. Just cut the noise. Don't.
1: Who do you think it is?
2: She would be like, no, you have to keep doing it. Don't listen to the noise. Just cut the noise. Don't.
1: Who do you think it is? My good singing attempt of laugh. Now, I think it's super hard.

0: Keep doing it. Don't listen to the noise. Just cut the noise. Don't listen to relatives. Don't listen to people around you. Just keep doing it and see if it works for you. If you're not happy, that's...
1: Do you think you know the answer? Again, WhatsApp me on 07424222222. I think I've made it very hard for you, but let's see who gets it right and who gets it wrong.
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2: So many people have WhatsApped me with the answers that are incorrect. So not one person has actually got it right yet, which makes me feel so good. So a quick hello to Sheetal Kanolkar, Saida, Varsha, Abhishek Jadav, and Sarita, and Sham K. A very good morning to you guys. And nope, it's not Khushi Kapoor, it's not Pranita Chopra, it's not Janelia D'Souza, it's not Shruti Hassan. Woohoo! So I've given you out the wrong answers. So that hopefully that should help you figure out who the right answer is. Do you want me to play it again? Maybe I'll give you guys another go. Shall I give you another go? Let's see. Yeah, why not?
3: Blessed with good friends, and my sister has always been there for me from day one. You know, even when I was failing at auditions, she was there, and I would call her crying. She would be like, no, you have to keep doing it. Don't listen to the noise, just cut the noise. Don't listen to relatives. Don't.
2: Who do you think it is? Keep WhatsApping me on 07424-222222. I'm absolutely loving the mystery voice today. I will be revealing it very soon, so keep it locked to Like a Radio. This is Jannat sitting in for Kush.
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2: 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Now we are going to reveal our mystery voice, and a few more answers have come in. It's not Janvi Kapoor, no. Someone's saying it's a South Indian accent. It's very hard. No, it's not Karishma Kapoor, but a good guess, I think, that one. Should I play it again? Should I play it again? I think it was very, very difficult, so I've got to give it to you guys for trying on this one. But yeah, I think you tried very hard. Gonna reveal it for you. If I could actually try and play it, my screen's all messing up here. Where's it gone? There we go. Let's play it again for you guys.
3: Don't listen to people around you. Just keep doing it and see if it works for you. If you're not happy, that's the only time you step back.
2: Sure.
3: But as long as...
2: So, who do you think it is? Right, the answer is... I think one person got it right, actually, on WhatsApp message. And I believe it's Anurag Bana. Well done. It is Tripti Dimri. So, the mystery voice has been revealed. It's Tripti Kirsty Dimri, and I'm going to play you a track from Bad News. It stars Vicky Kaushal. Yes, I do like that actor. And yeah, it's going to be played for the song Rab Warga. So those of you, well done, who got it right. And thank you for always WhatsApping me. I love hearing from you guys. But here's the Mystery Voice song.

0: Rubber Water Girl from the film Bad News. Our mystery voice answer is Tripti Dimri. Well done to those who got it right.
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0: 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This afternoon at 3 o'clock, we have the Punjab Kings versus the Mumbai Indians and the match will be starting in exactly 4 hours and 13 minutes.
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1: The top stories this hour. Angela Rayner has been cleared of deliberate wrongdoing in an investigation over the stamp duty she paid on a flat in Brighton. It means there's no issue stopping her from running for Labour leader, as reports continue to suggest the Health Secretary's about to resign. Keir Starmer's former deputy indicated she could throw her hat into the ring, but insists she wouldn't trigger a contest. Former Labour Party leader Jeremy Corbyn has his own memories of being challenged.
2: Phone calls, half-hour intervals of people resigning from the shadow cabinet, and then deputations saying I should resign and disappear. And I pointed out that I was elected by the membership and the union supporters, not by Labour MPs.
1: Meanwhile, the Chancellor says now is not the time to risk economic instability as she responds to latest GDP figures. The UK economy unexpectedly grew in the first month of the Iran war in March. Elsewhere, the waiting list for routine hospital treatments in England is now at its lowest level since summer 2022. An estimated 7.11 million procedures were earmarked to be carried out by the end of March. A second man's been charged over an attack at a former synagogue in East London. He's accused of arson with intent to endanger life in Whitechapel in Tower Hamlets this month. Breathalyzers for laughing gas will be used by two British police forces in a world-first trial. The devices can detect whether someone's inhaled nitrous oxide for up to 2 hours beforehand. Our reporter Barnaby Papadopoulos explains why it's so dangerous.
3: It only affects drivers for about 1 to 5 minutes, but it can cause dizziness. And back in 2023, three teenagers actually died when a car they were driving crashed at around 100 miles an hour, and the driver was seen in a video using nitrous oxide shortly before.
1: And headliners for the World Cup Finals halftime show have been revealed. Madonna, Shakira and K-pop band BTS will all perform. From Sky News, I'm Faye De Silva.
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6: Today's London weather will be unsettled with a mix of patchy clouds, sunny spells and showers, though through much of the day. Showers will be heavy and thundery at times. Highs of 13 degrees Celsius.
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6: A very good morning to you. This is Janet sitting in for Kush. Now, the mystery voice was Tripti Dimri. Renu is asking me on WhatsApp and it was very, very difficult, but some of you got it right. Next up, let me know what is the most common thing about these two songs coming up now.
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2: A very good morning to you. This is Janna sitting in for Kush on the mid-morning show. Now, did you manage to figure out the two common factor of the first two songs of this hour? We had the song from... We had Hum Hai Rahe Pyaar Ke, Yuhi, Kat Jayegi Safar, and then Likha Hai Je Hawaon Pe from Dar. Yes, the most common, well, the common factor of these both two songs is Juhi Chawla. That's right. So if you got it right, well done to you. Now, I was singing away to both these songs. I absolutely love both of them. And has there ever been a time when you think, I'm singing along and you think, yeah, I've got a great voice. You know, I sound awesome. And then you go out on a karaoke night like I did last weekend and heard the videos back again when your friends recorded you and you're like, gosh, I should really not sing in public. Awful. But here's me in the studio singing away. It's all good. Nobody's here listening to me. And I made sure the mic was down so you guys don't hear me. Anyways, enjoy the rest of the show. Keep WhatsApping me on 07424222222. I love hearing it from you guys. And, you know, good morning to Jasmine. Here we go. She just messaged me. God bless you, she says, and happy Thursday. So thank you for getting in touch, Jasmine. And Renu, yes, the mystery voice. You missed it. It was Tripti Dimri. And Anurag Bana, you are getting it right every time. You are a Bollywood buff, aren't you? So well done to you for getting it right. Keep it locked to Leica Radio. This is Jannat sitting in for Kush.
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0: track, Kamal Khan, Palak Muchal, Sadke Java. What a sweet song. Now, guess who's going to Bollywood? No, it's not Donny. No, it's not Jannat either. And no, it's not Ravi Sharma from Like a Gold. It's Frankie. Frankie Goes to Bollywood, the stage musical, continues with his 2026 tour. 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You've got some shows coming up on Tuesday the 12th of May till the Saturday 16th of May at the Derby Theatre. Theatre Royal Windsor, Tuesday the 19th of May to the 23rd of May. Queen's Theatre, Hornchurch, 26th of May to the 30th of May. 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I'm in a really funny mood today.
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22: Hey, it's me, Raj Badin. 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

0: What a great track, one that definitely gets you on your feet dancing. So Neeti just WhatsApped me saying, your mystery voice is harder than our cushies. Buri mushkil, baba, buri mushkil. 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She says, nice of you for sitting in for Kush.
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0: 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This is Jannat sitting in for Kush. The time is 11:47. We still have the Antakshari hour, so keep it locked here on Laika Radio. And keep sending me your WhatsApp. I'm loving them. I'm loving the interaction. Keep them coming in.
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0: Quick update with yesterday's match. We had the Royal Challengers Bengaluru playing Kolkata Knight Riders, and Royal Challengers Bengaluru won by 6 wickets with 5 balls remaining. And this afternoon at 3 o'clock, we have the Punjab Kings versus the Mumbai Indians, and the match starts in 3 hours and 11 minutes.
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1: The top stories this hour. The list of Labour MPs considering running for party leader keeps expanding, with a junior minister seemingly putting himself forward. Al Carnes is reportedly up for the role, while former Deputy Prime Minister Angela Rayner isn't ruling it out. Meanwhile, Wes Streeting, who's understood to be about to resign to make his bid for number 10, has broken his silence. The House Secretary has hailed the latest NHS waiting list figures, which show the largest month-on-month drop since April 2020. Donald Trump says the US-China relationship is one of the most consequential in human history. The American president's on a two-day visit to Beijing with a banquet in his honour this evening. Earlier, he had talks with his Chinese counterparts, which he described as extremely positive. Xi Jinping toasted his visitor in the Great Hall of the People.
2: The people of China and the United States are both great peoples. Achieving the great rejuvenation of the Chinese nation and making America great again can go hand in hand. We can help each other succeed and advance the well-being of the whole world.
1: The Israeli military is warning residents in parts of southern Lebanon to leave their homes immediately. The IDF claims Hezbollah has violated the ceasefire agreement and says it's preparing military action. The UK had the biggest economic growth of all the G7 group of nations for the first quarter of 2026. GDP expanded by 0.6% between January and March. The Chancellor says it shows the government's got the right financial plan, but her Tory counterpart Sir Mel Stride says Labour's policies haven't been impressive.
3: They borrowed a lot of money, spent a lot of money, stoked inflation, interest rates have been higher for longer as a consequence, they run up a lot of debt, and all of those things, when you add them up, is part of the story why across the piece we have had very sluggish growth.
1: And a baby born on Sir David Attenborough's 100th birthday has been named after the famous environmental broadcaster Ambrose Attenborough White from Powys entered the world on Friday. From Sky News, I'm Fada Silva.
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4: Today's weather will be unsettled with a mix of patchy clouds, sunny spells and showers through much of the day. Showers will be heavy and thundery at times, highs of 13 degrees Celsius.
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4: 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This is Jannat sitting in for Kush this afternoon on the mid-morning show. We've got the Antakshari kicking off in this hour and, of course, the Artist of the Week, Madhuri Dixit. Keep it locked to Leica Radio.
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2: 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Yes, we are. And it's because she is celebrating her birthday, 15th of May. That's correct. 15th of May, we are celebrating Madhuri's birthday, which is tomorrow. And we've got a whole week of her tracks playing on the station. And the gorgeous lady, I cannot believe that she's going to be turning 59. Like, does she even look anything near 59? I really hope I look something like, you know, Madhuri when I'm 59. So, one of my favourite actresses from back in the days. I was watching her film yesterday. It came on TV, Jamai Raja. And I actually forgot about that film, but it was just such an awesome, awesome film with Madhuri and Anil Kapoor. And both of them have made amazing films back in the day with Tezab and what else? We had that film. Oh my God, it's gone over my head now. But they made so many films together. And they made a really lovely pair, actually. They made a great pair. And what was the other one? Beta. I saw Beta the other day as well, and I thought, great God, what an actress she was with Arunay Rani, right? She was up against Arunay Rani, the evil mother-in-law. Right, I won't go into that. But yeah, let's play a bit of Madhuri Dixit now for our Artist of the Week. We've got a song coming up from Hum Aapke Hai Kaun, and it is the title song. So enjoy this one.
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1: That was our artist of the week, celebrating Madhuri Dixit's birthday tomorrow, who's turning 59, a beautiful 59, because she looks nowhere near that age. I really hope I do one day look anything like her at that age. Anyways, a quick update. We have the Leica Radio, the exclusive radio partner of Lester Mela, again on the 15th and 16th of August at Abbey Park. Also the Bradford City Mela on the 1st and 2nd of August at City Park and Centenary Square.
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0: 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This is Jannah sitting in for Kush. That's it from me. I'm signing off. Vish is up next. Make sure you keep it locked to Laika Radio. I'm back tomorrow covering Kush again between 10 and 1. 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
0: Some cricket updates. So yesterday's match, Royal Challengers Bengaluru versus Kolkata Knight Riders, they won. Royal Challengers Bengaluru won the match by 6 wickets with 5 balls remaining. And this afternoon at 3 o'clock, they're going to kick off the Punjab Kings versus Mumbai Indians. The match starts in 2 hours and 14 minutes.
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1: The top stories this hour. Angela Rayner has been cleared of deliberate wrongdoing in an investigation over the stamp duty she paid on a flat in Brighton. It means there's no issue stopping her from running for Labour leader, as reports continue to suggest the Health Secretary is about to resign. Sir Keir Starmer's former deputy indicated she could throw her hat into the ring, but insists she won't trigger a contest. Former Labour Party leader Jeremy Corbyn has his own memories of being challenged.
2: Phone calls, half-hour intervals of people resigning from the Shadow Cabinet, and then deputations saying I should resign and disappear. And I pointed out that I was elected by the membership and the union supporters, not by Labour MPs.
1: It's understood a handful of Labour MPs are considering a bid. Meanwhile, the Chancellor's warning her colleagues against putting the economy at risk. Rachel Reeves has welcomed the latest financial figures, which show GDP unexpectedly grew in the first month of the Iran war in March. Officers believe they have identified three women whose bodies were discovered in the sea off Brighton. Emergency services were called to the beach off Madeira Drive yesterday morning. Breathalyzers for laughing gas will be used by two British police forces in a world-first trial. The devices can detect whether someone's inhaled nitrous oxide for up to 2 hours beforehand. Our reporter Barnaby Papadopoulos explains why the drug's so dangerous.
3: It only affects drivers for about 1 to 5 minutes, but it can cause dizziness. And back in 2023, three teenagers actually died when a car they were driving crashed at around 100 miles an hour, and the driver was seen in a video using nitrous oxide shortly before.
1: Donald Trump's called the US-China relationship one of the most consequential in human history. A banquet's been held in honour of the American president, who's on a two-day visit to Beijing. And headliners for the World Cup Finals halftime show have been revealed. Madonna, Shakira and BTS will all perform. From Sky News, I'm Faye De Silva.
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5: And taking a look at the weather for you this Thursday afternoon across Greater London. It's going to be unsettled over the course of the day. There will be rain and there will be cloud. It's going to be breezy as well. The rain will continue throughout most of the course of the afternoon. And we are going to have some thunder as well. We've got highs of 13 degrees Celsius.
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5: 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You can catch her once again tomorrow. That's from 10 a.m. Right now, it's all about Reload. I'm Vishvat Naga and I'm keeping your company all the way through across Greater London, that is. Until 4 this afternoon, let's go in back to back.
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0: Joe Chub Chub, get that one from Rush. Yeah, absolutely loving it. And before that, you had Mohabbat Ho Gayi Hai from Border 2. Love it. Vish Bhatnagar. Very good afternoon to you and a big warm welcome. I'm Vish Bhatnagar and this is Reload. Keeping you company across the capital until 4. Following that, I'll be in for Raj Bhatt on Drive Time and Drive Time broadcasts across Greater London and the Midlands. So I'm going to actually be keeping you company until 7 this evening. And a pleasure is all mine, especially given the fact that we're on Thursday, and Thursday pretty much is the new Friday, right? So I'm going to be celebrating that with you all the way through until 7 this evening with a whole load of fantastic music. I'd love for you to get in touch and say hi. Of course, you can do that via WhatsApp, 07424-222222. That's my number. And don't forget, I'm available on your radio. That's 1458 AM via DAB Plus Alexa. 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Getting messages coming in already. I'll come to each and every single one of you. But first, we need to talk about a couple of things. Yeah. And the first thing I need to do is say a huge thank you to you. Yeah. The latest listening figures have come in for this quarter. And we are absolutely smashing it. Leica Group, consisting of Leica Radio and Leica Gold, still the number one Asian radio network in Greater London. And that is all because of you, your love, support, and your dedication to our brand. 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That's according to our latest listing figures from Rajar. So once again, got to say a huge thank you to all of you for all of your ongoing support, not just for all of our shows, but for all of the brand itself, social media, and a big thank you to everybody who works tirelessly hard off air, on air. Everything, the whole shebang, we are just going up, and long may it continue to flourish and bloom, all because of you. So thank you once again. And I'll come to all of your messages, but I've got a couple of bits and pieces, and this one I need to touch on before we continue with the next song. So Health Secretary Wes Streeting has resigned from Keir Starmer's government, saying he's lost confidence in his leadership. Now, in a letter to the Prime Minister, which Streeting published online, he said, "Where we need a vision, we have a vacuum. Where we need direction, we have drift." Now, he's not yet triggered a leadership challenge, but he tells Starmer, "It is now clear that you will not lead the Labour Party into the next general election. It is absolutely unbelievable how all of this is unravelling. I was watching this yesterday continuously on the television until the wee small hours of last night. It is absolutely shocking. There's so many revelations coming out now from within the Labour Party itself. And so many people are trying to dodge so many questions as well, being asked by various media outlets and various journalists. Let's see what happens with this, because I'm sure, undoubtedly, there will be a leadership challenge, and let's wait and see. I think it's just a case of when, and I think it depends on numbers of votes depending on the candidates, but I think people are a little bit scared to put their names into the hat. Let's wait and see what happens.
1: 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Dishy
0: Vishy. Chilly Affair. Let's move away from the news and talk my favourite currency, because we are celebrating our fantastic numbers and our increased listenership. I want you to send me in celebratory food. My favourite dish wins a song. 30 minutes from now, anything goes. Thursday, also being the new Friday, means we got more reason to celebrate. No calories count.
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2: Tasty track of the hour, brought to you by Coca Noodles.
0: My favourite dish will win a song in about a half hour's time. Adha ghanta. But let's carry on with the music. This one, then, my tasty track of the hour. It's brought to you by Coca Noodles, Vogels of Lucky Ali, and Shriya Ghoshal from Bachna E Haseeno. Aista, aista. Let's do it. And if you're out and about, you're driving or you're walking, be aista, aista as well. Chugging it down. On and off all day today. Hail, rain, thunder. The whole shebang. Keep a big umbrella with you, yeah? A robust one.

0: Absolutely loving the sound of this one. Ahista, Ahista, Lucky Ali. And Sri Young Hoshal, your tasty track of the hour. I want to say very good afternoon to Ami. You're tuned in right now. You send me Alu Ke Parathe. That looks absolutely fantastic. I've got some day on the side as well. Kemma, very good afternoon to you. Thank you for your message. And Nalini, you are tuned in as well. Lovely to have the pleasure of your company. I'll tell you what is going on here. I'm looking at the headlines right now. Nigel Farage, what are you doing? 5 million gift. Yeah, he's in trouble as well. It's all up in arms.
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0: Anyway, amid all of this chaos in the our political climate right now, I've got to say one positive thing, speaking of climate, is the weather is set to really improve next week. I think we're looking at mid to high 20s. And there's this El Nino factor that's coming in as well. So apparently, they're saying in the next 4 to 5 weeks, we could be hitting 40 degrees Celsius. Get the sun cream out, get the barbecues out, and get the tandoori chicken ready.
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0: Anytime से फिर वजह आज फिर जीने की तमन्ना है. Timeless vocals, अब लता मंगेशकर from Guide, and that one from the year 1965, my classic hit of the hour, playing for you here on Reload with me, Vish Bhatnagar. Once again, I got to say a huge thank you to everybody with our latest listening figures coming in. And Leica Group, consisting of Leica Radio and Leica Gold, still the number one Asian radio network in Greater London. And on a personal note as well, I'd like to thank each and every single one of you for supporting my show and making it what it is. Absolutely thank you once again for taking the time to message in, as you do very regularly, sending me all of your lovely food dishes, giving me lots of love. And long may that continue to flourish and bloom as well. Let me give you a gentle reminder about this. Kumar Sanu will be performing on the 25th of May at the Royal Albert Hall. You can still get your tickets from Ticketmaster or from the venue itself.
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0: Anyway, let's keep going with the music. Then vocals right now of Arman Malik and Neeti Mohan from Barbar Dekar. I love this one. It's just uplifting, and particularly when we've got a little bit of rain, quite a lot of rain over the course of the afternoon. This one is pure sunshine. So Asma.

0: This one's so awesome. Arman Malik and Neeti Mohan. Gotta say very good afternoon to Bina. Thank you so much for your lovely message. What a pleasure to hear from you. And Jasmine, you're tuned in as well. Very good afternoon to you as well. And very good afternoon to Rohit. Pleasure to have you company. More fantastic music on its way.
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0: £1 in British sterling this afternoon will get you 129.10 Indian rupees. For your Pakistani rupee, 375.74. Sri Lankan rupee, 436.57. 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
0: Dishy Vishy. Thank you very much indeed for all of the lovely dishes you've sent in to me this afternoon. I've got to give this one to Amy today. You've sent me this lovely stack of aloo ke parathe. Absolutely lovely. I've got dahi on the side as well. Thank you very much indeed. Perfect for a Thursday. Enjoy the next track.
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0: South of our smile. Playing for you here on Reload. Going to be stopping me at top stories at 2. I've got more fantastic music on its way. And keep it right here.
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2: The top stories this hour. Wes Streeting has quit as Health Secretary. His resignation, which follows days of turmoil for the Prime Minister, paves the way for a leadership challenge. In a letter to Sir Keir Starmer, Mr. Streeting criticised the drift at the top of government. Our political editor, Beth Rigby, has been reading it.
3: He has said in this letter, having lost confidence in your leadership, I have concluded it would be dishonourable and unprincipled to remain in post. He says, where we need vision, we have a vacuum.
2: Earlier, Angela Rayner said she's been cleared of any wrongdoing over her tax affairs. But the Chancellor, Rachel Reeves, is warning her colleagues against a battle for number 10, saying it will put economic growth at risk. Elsewhere, the bodies of three women found in the sea off Brighton Beach have been identified. Police say they're working to inform their family and friends. The King has visited North London to show solidarity with the area's Jewish community after several anti-Semitic incidents. Charles also met with two Jewish men who were stabbed in Golders Green last month. Hundreds of people came out onto the streets to greet him. There were cries of "Long live the King" as Charles shook hands with well-wishers.
4: We really appreciate your presence here.
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4: What happened in Golders Green was horrific, but look at all the British flags. We welcome you. You're always welcome here.
6: We love the King. We love the King's family.
7: Good afternoon. Many, many thanks.
2: The UK's economy remained resilient in the first month of the war in Iran. The latest figures suggest GDP grew by 0.3% in March, despite concerns from experts about the global instability caused by the conflict. And Patsy Kensit is returning to Emmerdale after almost 20 years to reprise her role as Sadie King. The actress originally appeared in the ITV soap between 2004 and 2006 as the glamorous and scheming wife of Jimmy King. From Sky News, I'm Ruth McKee.
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0: Taking a look at the weather for you this Thursday afternoon across the capital, we're going to see rain and a gentle breeze. It's going to be overcast throughout the course of the day, moving into the evening as well. And the rain should dissipate by the latter part of the night. We've got maximum temperatures of 13 degrees Celsius.
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0: 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Across Greater London, I'm Vish Bhatnagar and this is Reload. 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

0: from Jodhwan 2. Playing for you here on Reload with me, Vish Bhatnagar. Before that, you heard Asman Asman from Dodi Vanis Sehermir. Playing for you here on Reload. I'm keeping you company all the way through until 4 this afternoon across Greater London. Following that, I'll be in for Raj Bhatt on Drive Time. And that broadcasts across Greater London and the Midlands. So I'm going to actually be keeping you company until 7 this evening. While Raj jets off for a transatlantic break up to the US of A. I'm sure he's going to have a wonderful, wonderful break. Well-deserved break away. And hopefully the weather's going to be better over there than it is over here. Well, I think we're getting some better weather next week. Let's wait and see what happens with that. But I want you to get in touch and say hi. Of course, you can do that via WhatsApp 07424-222222. Don't forget, I'm available on your radio, 1458 AM via DAB+, Alexa, Google Home, LaikaRadio.com, or on the Leica Radio Player. Download it right now if you haven't already done so. Got to say very good afternoon to Mahesh Lakhani. Thank you very much for your lovely message. It's always a pleasure to hear from you. And you sent me for lunch today, potato and mogo. Looks absolutely delicious. Aloo ki sabzi, rasila wala aloo. And the mogo looks absolutely amazing. Thank you very much indeed. And good that you're tuned in as well. Lovely to hear from you. So a couple of bits before we continue with the music then. His Majesty King Charles has visited Golders Green to meet the victims of last month's stabbings in the neighbourhood. In a show of support to the Jewish community. I'm looking at images online right now. And there are masses all coming together to meet King Charles. Outside, he greeted the crowds of well-wishers, commenting to several people that it is a dangerous world, isn't it? He also spoke with members of the Jewish community police force as well, who were involved in responding to the attacks on the 29th of April. So I think it's absolutely wonderful work that he attended a Golders Green. Moving away from that and turning to the world of entertainment, I had to share this one with you as well. So following a widely praised debut appearance on the red carpet, Alia Bhatt has returned again to the Cannes Film Festival with a composed and understated elegance, unveiling a second look described as blue iridescence. How poetic and profound is that? Yep, she is making her mark with her growing presence at the event, and it's absolutely fantastic to see. What indictment of the work that she has been carrying out, not only in Bollywood, but globally as well.
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0: Right, let's keep going with the music then. Your tasty track of the hour, this one in the vocals of Kailash Kher, Alka Yagnik, and you got Priyanka Chopra in this as well from Barsak.

0: Legend. From Barsati on Tasty Track of the Hour. Thank you here on Reload with me, Vish Bhatnagar. It's brought to you by Coca Noodle. I've got to say thank you very much indeed for all of your lovely messages coming in. Pleasure to have your company.
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0: 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Playing next, the film Dastak. 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

0: Jadoo Bhari Aankho Wali. From the Dastak, the year 1996, of course, vocals of Udit Narayan. Dave, you're here on Reload with me, Vish Bhatnagar. Keeping you company till 4 across the capital. Let me tell you all about this as well. Frankie Goes to Bollywood. 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We've also got the Theatre Royal in Windsor. That's from the 19th of May until the 23rd of May. There's plenty more. 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
0: 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The vocals of Arjun and Guru Randhava, Suit.

0: 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Still got time to get your tickets from AXS or the venue. 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
0: 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For your Pakistani rupee, 375.70. 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
0: Let's keep going with the music. I've got to say, Sham, thank you very much indeed for your message. And also, I like the message that you wrote to Raji yesterday. Now, who's covering your show when you're off? It's going to be me today. And then we've got Annika. And you know what? Everybody's got their own favourite presenters.

0: Saw me playing for you here on Reload with me, Vish Bhatnagar. I wanted to tell you all about this as well. 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Absolutely, totally, and utterly fantastic. Gentle reminder, I'm keeping you company until 4 this afternoon on Reload. Following that, I will be covering Drive this afternoon, taking you into the evening until 7 p.m. So that broadcasts across Greater London and the Midlands. Whatever you're doing, make sure you keep it right here. You will absolutely love it. And once again, thank you for all of the lovely messages you're sending in to me. Keep doing that. 07424-222222. I'd love to hear from you this Thursday afternoon.
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0: And I've got your Leica chart show number one playing in just a moment. That one from Chand Miradil. It is the title track in the vocals of Fahim Abdullah. So whatever you're doing, you keep it right here.
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0: Absolutely loving the sound of this one, John the Mid Adil. That is your title track. Vocals of Fahim Abdullah. It's your Like a Chart show number one. Tune in on Saturday between 4 and 7 p.m. with Nidish to find out if this one stays on the Like a Network Chart show. Going to be stopping your top stories of three more fantastic music on its way. Whatever you're doing, you keep it right here.
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2: The top stories this hour. Wes Streeting has resigned as health secretary. He says he's lost confidence in Sir Keir Starmer and accuses him of drifting. It paves the way for a possible leadership contest, although he hasn't triggered that yet. Deputy political editor at The Spectator, James Heal, thinks Mr. Streeting got his resignation letter exactly right.
3: It is a letter laser focused on the anxieties and insecurities of the Labour members and the Labour MPs. It hits all the right notes, pays tribute to Keir Starmer's statesmanship on the world stage, acknowledges the difficult times we're in, but very much talks about Keir Starmer's failings as a leader.
2: Meanwhile, the Chancellor earlier said she was concerned a battle for number 10 could put the economy at risk. Rachel Reeves spoke following the latest financial figures, which show GDP unexpectedly grew in March despite the Iran war. She says it shows the government's got the right financial plan, but her Tory counterpart, Mel Stride, says Labour's policies haven't been impressive.
4: They borrowed a lot of money, spent a lot of money, stoked inflation, interest rates have been higher for longer as a consequence, they run up a lot of debt, and all of those things, when you add them up, is part of the story why, across the piece, we have had very sluggish growth.
2: The three women whose bodies were found in the sea off Brighton Beach yesterday morning have been identified. Officers claim they don't suspect any third-party involvement or criminality at this stage. The King's been meeting crowds in North London following a string of anti-Semitic attacks. Charles was greeted by hundreds of people as cries of "Long live the King" were heard while he shook hands with well-wishers. The waiting list for hospital treatment in England has fallen to its lowest level since summer 2022. Figures suggest 7.11 million were earmarked to be carried out by the end of March, down over 100,000 from February. And a defender from non-league side Braintree Town will be heading to the World Cup this summer. Tommy Smith's been selected by New Zealand. From Sky News, I'm Ruth McKee.
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0: Taking a look at the weather for you this Thursday afternoon across Greater London, we're going to see rain. There'll be a little bit of sunshine over the course of the day, but the rain will continue well into the evening. Highs of 13 degrees Celsius over the course of the night. The rain will dissipate and it will leave temperatures falling to 5 degrees Celsius.
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0: 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I'm Vishwanaga and this is Reload, keeping you company until four across the capital. Let's go straight in then, back to back.
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0: What an incredible way to kick off the hour. Mire Caravan, one from Lucknow Central. And before they heard Vekam Liya from Rocky or Rani Ki Prem Kahani, very good afternoon to you.
1: Vishbhatnagar.
0: That is right, I'm Vishbhatnagar, and this is Reload, keeping you company across the capital until 4 this afternoon. Following that, I'll be in for Raj Badnon Trife Time across Greater London and the Midlands. So you got my company until 7 this evening. It's a full-on one for me. But it's a pleasure to have your company. Get in touch and say hi. I'd love to hear from you. 07424-222222. It's my number via WhatsApp. And don't forget, I'm available on your radio. 1458 AM via DAB Plus, Alexa, Google Home, LaikaRadio.com. That is our website, or on the Leica Radio Player app. So make sure you download it right now. Got to say very good afternoon to Saira. You're tuned in from Southall. Thank you for your lovely message. And also Suniti G, you're tuned in as well from Colchester. Pleasure to hear from you. So a couple of bits and pieces before we continue with the music. This one, no surprise at all. Well, the Beatles have been named the best British recording artists in history. Now the Fab Four pipped Queen to the number one spot with David Bowie. However you pronounce it. David Bowie, David Bowie, tomato, tomato. And taking third place on the list, Elton John and the Rolling Stones completed the top five. Adele finished in sixth place, one place ahead of her, George Michael. Legendary counterpart, absolutely incredible work to be in that illustrious company, isn't it just? How amazing. So there we go. I'm moving away from that. I wanted to turn to the world of Bollywood and share this one with you as well. So Deepika Padukone has returned to Mumbai after completing the overseas filming schedule for King, the forthcoming action thriller in which she stars alongside, as we know, Shah Rukh Khan. It's been much awaited, hasn't it? Well, the actor was photographed at the airport on her arrival, marking the end of a key international phase of production. I can't wait to share more information on this. And the release date, I believe, is Christmas 2026. Nothing official yet, but we'll keep you updated on that as well.
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0: 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Mitwa, your tasty track of the hour.

0: The vocals of Shafqat Ali Khan. Mithwa, that is your Tasty Track of the Hour.
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0: I've got to say, sometimes spontaneous decisions are really, really good. And Gajal from Leica Gold, a weekday breakfast show, and also she presents across Leica Radio Midlands, was having a chat with me. We're like, you know what, let's order food. So we've ordered a whole load of chicken coming in very, very soon. That's put a big smile on my face. And the next track is also going to put a big smile on your face. Artist of the Week all the way through until Sunday, Madhuri Dixit. Keep it right here.
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0: Absolutely loving the sound of this one. Vocals of Alka Yagnik and Vinod Rathod. Deneki Rute, that one from Prem Grant. Year 1996, celebrating the hugely iconic talent of Madhuri Dixit all the way through until Sunday here on Laika Radio. She is our artist of the week. Chilly Fish, shall we keep going with the music? I'm so excited about the next one. Let's wait and see.
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0: So excited about this one, and also hugely excited about the chicken that is imminently arriving. Fried chicken, and Gajal is in the studio. So excited about it.

0: Budshine the Mix. I can let it jump in. Another fantastic one on its way. New from Pati Patni or Vodor. Stay here.
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0: 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Match number 58 is well and truly underway. And we've got the Punjab Kings who are batting. They're playing against the Mumbai Indians. They're on their 10th over right now with a score of 89, loss of 1. Stay tuned for all of the updates.
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0: So £1 in British sterling this afternoon will get you 129.10 Indian rupees. For your Pakistani rupee, 376.21. Sri Lankan rupee, 439.31. Your Bangladeshi taka, 165.78. Afghan Afghani, 83.75. And for your US dollar this afternoon, 1.35.
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0: Once again, what an incredible musical journey it's been since 1 o'clock this afternoon. And a gentle reminder to you, I will be sitting in for Raj Badden on Drive Time, covering him until 7 this evening. And that broadcasts across Greater London and the Midlands. So do please stay with me. I've got a whole load of fantastic music ready and waiting for you, in addition to all of his usual regular features. I've got one more song before we stop for your top stories. 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

0: Incredible, isn't it? Tumse from Delhi Baaton mein Aisa Uljha Ji. Going to be stopping your top stories at 4 in just a moment. And I'll be in for Raj Badden on Drive, covering him until 7 p.m. You stay right here.
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2: The top stories this hour. Sir Keir Starmer's premiership could be plunged into crisis after Wes Streeting quit as health secretary. He hasn't announced a bid for the top job, but is urging the prime minister to allow the best possible candidates to run to replace him. Mr. Streeting says it's clear the PM won't lead Labour into the next election. Education Secretary Bridget Phillipson says Sir Keir has her full support.
3: I'm really sorry to see Wes go. He has been a brilliant health secretary, but I fundamentally disagree with the position he's taken. I'm sad that he's gone, but I think this is now a chance for us to pause, take a breath as a party, and try and draw a line under all of this.
2: Earlier, Angela Rayner said she's been cleared of any wrongdoing over her tax affairs, which could mean she'd be able to join a leadership race. But the Chancellor, Rachel Reeves, is warning her colleagues against a battle for number 10, saying it will put economic growth at risk. An imam who raped and sexually assaulted women and girls as young as 12 has been jailed for life. Abdul Halim Khan from East London must serve at least 20 years in prison. Spaghetti House is shutting all of its restaurants with the loss of over 100 jobs. The London-based Italian chain is blaming higher costs since the pandemic and Brexit. The King has visited North London to show solidarity with the area's Jewish community after several anti-Semitic incidents. Hundreds of people came out on the streets to greet him. There were cries of "Long live the King" as Charles shook hands with well-wishers.
4: We really appreciate your presence here.
5: It's a dangerous world.
4: What happened in Golders Green was horrific, but look at all the British flags. We welcome you. You're always welcome here.
6: We love the King. We love the King's family.
7: Good afternoon. Many, many thanks.
2: Yannick Sinner has broken Novak Djokovic's record of consecutive Masters 1000 tennis wins with victory over Andrei Rublev at the Italian Open. The world number one beat the Russian in straight sets. From Sky News, I'm Ruth McKee.
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0: And taking a look at the weather for you this Thursday afternoon across Greater London and the Midlands. We're going to see rain over the course of the afternoon. There will be a little bit of sunshine and there'll be a gentle breeze over the country. We've got maximum temperatures of 12 degrees Celsius. And over the course of the evening, the rain should dissipate and temperatures will fall to 5 degrees Celsius overnight. Going to be a cold one.
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0: 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But right now, it's all about Drive Time. I'm Vish Bhatnagar in for Raj Badden, keeping you company across Greater London and the Midlands all the way through until 7 p.m. Let's go straight in there. 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

0: I listen to that flex, and it's absolutely outstanding, isn't it? Before that, you heard Mehu from Matrubhumi. Very good afternoon to you and a big, warm welcome. I'm Vish Bhatnagar. In for Raj Bhatt on Drive Time, broadcasting across Greater London and the Midlands until 7 p.m.
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0: And it goes Drive Time, brought to you by Pepe's Piri Piri. Have you tried it? Try it. You're going to absolutely love it. I want to hear from you this afternoon. Got a whole load of fantastic music all ready and waiting for you. And Raj's features in place. So this hour I have got his filmy Scramble. And I've got Your Choice Active. That's all going to be happening in this hour. The next hour I've got your Lyrical Miracles. So make sure you eat some badam. Have a bit of coffee, masala chai, whatever works for you. And get yourself ready for all of that. And a whole load of wonderful songs to keep you company. I'd love to hear from you this afternoon. Of course, you can get in touch with me via WhatsApp. And don't forget, I'm available on your radio via DAB, via the website leicaradio.com or on the Leica Radio Player app. So download it right now if you haven't already done so. Keep me on the move with you. So keep an umbrella with you as well. I think it's going to be chucking it down for most of the day. Got a couple of bits and pieces for you then before we continue with the music. This one clearly dominating the headlines right now. So the Prime Minister's political future hangs in the balance after his Health Secretary Wes Streeting resigned from government. Now, although he has not yet triggered a leadership contest, Streeting's allies previously said they're expecting him to challenge Sir Keir Starmer as soon as, well, anytime today, tomorrow. It's Wednesday. I think it's inevitable, an inevitability that it's going to happen, but we'll have to keep you updated on that. It comes after a handful of ministers and nearly 90 MPs called on the Prime Minister to go. If not immediately, then in the near future. So we're going to keep you updated on that story here on Leica Radio. Moving away from that, I wanted to share this one with you as well. For the world of entertainment, Madonna, Shakira and K-pop boy band BTS will go to the co-headline Super Bowl-style halftime show at this summer's World Cup final. How incredible is that? Now, the tournament, which will be co-hosted by the United States, Canada and Mexico, concludes with the final in New Jersey. That's going to be taking place on the 19th of July. And the show will be around about 11 minutes long. So what an incredible, awesome, outstanding lineup for that.
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0: Chilly fiddlers, keep going with the music. This one then from Galho Naho. Of course it needs no introduction. I'm going to give it anyway. It's a time to disco. And it's your tasty track of the hour. Filmy Scramble happening in just a couple of moments. Stay here.

0: Dun Ho Na Ho. That's a tasty track of the hour. And also, we've got to say a huge thank you to you. 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And Leica Group, consisting of Leica Radio and Leica Gold, still the number one Asian radio network in Greater London. That's all because of you. Thank you very, very much indeed. 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That's according to our latest radar data. How fantastic is that? And it's all because of you. Keep supporting the brand. And long may it flourish and bloom.
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0: But I'm doing it, not Raj. But he does it every single weekday for you, so I'm going to do it for you as well right now. I've got the name of a film in front of me. I'm not going to give you any clues because it's so easy. But all of the letters are scrambled up like under. All I need for you to do is unscramble them. I've chucked an extra letter in just for good measure. And I need you to tell me what I'm referring to when I give you these letters right now. F-A-B-R-I-C. Fabric. That's not the name of the film. It's all jumbled up. F-A-B-R-I-C. Fabric. Can you tell me what that film is if you rearrange those letters? You got a roundabout 30 minutes to get your answers into me via WhatsApp. See if you can smash today's Filmy Scramble.
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0: And I've got just a little bit more work for you as well. Today's Choice Active. You get a choice out of two tracks, then 90s tracks. And the one that becomes the most popular plays at the end of this hour. You decide.
1: Choice Active. Drive Time.
0: Yeah, it's so good, isn't it? Dil to khoya hai. From Andolan, that is track number one. Vocals have come out. Shahru and Alka Yagnik. I guess you want track number two, hey, na? Yeah, vocals have come out. Shahru again. Utra na dil mein koi. That one from Ufiya Mohabbat. The choice is yours. You get voting right now and your favourite plays at the end of this hour.
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1: Traffic and travel.
3: Good afternoon. The Fulham Palace Road, A219, currently blocked at the moment due to an accident between Lambrook Terrace and Wardour Avenue. There is a local diversion in operation for traffic there. A406, the North Circular at the moment, as you head past IKEA. And you'll find congestion right the way back towards the Hanger Lane Gyratory at the moment. A broken down vehicle on the northbound carriageway is currently blocking lane 103. M25 at the Danforth Tunnel, stop start traffic anti-clockwise. Looking at a travel time of 45 minutes there. And A12 at the moment from Leighton to Wanstead, also looking busy, in particular around the Redbridge roundabout this afternoon. And that's your latest traffic and travel.
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0: Absolutely loving the sound of this one, my classic of the hour. Of course, from Mr. India. From the year 1987, the incredible vocals of Kavita Krishnamurthy. Hava Hawaii. Maybe here on Drive Time, Vish Bhatnagar in for Raj Vaden, keeping you company until 7 this Thursday evening. Bye. Got to say very good afternoon to Ibrahim. You're tuned in from Leicester right now. Pleasure to hear from you. Bye. And you've absolutely smashed today's filmy scramble. And also got to say very good afternoon to Safina. You're listening in from Scotland. You're saying the sun's shining in Scotland today. Makes a change, doesn't it? Absolutely fantastic. You've also aced today's filmy scramble. Love it. Let me give you a gentle reminder about this as well. 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
0: Chilly Villas, let's keep going with the music. Vocals right now, Atif Aslam and Shriya Ghoshal. Jine Lagahu from Ramaya Vastavaya. And of course, you can catch Atif Aslam on the 14th of June at the O2 in London. His concert is going to be incredible.

0: My ears never tire of this one, Gagra. Everyone from the film Crew, Feel Good track. Maybe here on Drive Time, Vish Bhatnagar keeping you company. In Baraj Baden until 7 p.m. Thank you very much, indeed, for all of your filmy scramble answers. You're all absolutely right, by the way. And also for your choice active votes.
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0: 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For your Pakistani rupee, 376.21. Sri Lankan rupee this afternoon, 439.25. Your Bangladeshi taka, 165.75. Afghan Afghani, 83.67. 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
1: Traffic and travel.
4: Good afternoon. The A219 Fulham Palace Road is still blocked due to an accident between Lambrook Terrace and Wardour Avenue. Traffic being diverted locally and things looking fairly slow as a result. M25 at the Dartford Tunnels, we're still looking anti-clockwise and delays of around about 35 minutes this afternoon. Also in the North Circular, just past IKEA, you'll find a broken down vehicle closing lane 103 on the northbound carriageway. It's adding around about 10 minutes onto your journey. M4 through the elevated section from Hayes to Brentford, also looking busy this afternoon, as is the A12 from Leighton heading through towards Wanstead. It's around about a 20-minute wait. And that's your latest traffic and travel.
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0: for you here. Vocals of Kumar Shanu and Dilke Yagnik from Andolan. Thank you very much indeed. That was Your Choice Active. And you're smashing it. Going to be stopping for your top stories of five. Plenty more fantastic music on its way. Whatever you're doing, you keep it right here.
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2: Top stories this hour. Wes Streeting has quit as Health Secretary. His resignation, which follows days of turmoil for the Prime Minister, paves the way for a leadership challenge. In a letter to Sir Keir Starmer, Mr. Streeting criticised what he says is the drift at the top of government. Our political editor, Beth Rigby, has been reading it.
3: He has said in this letter, having lost confidence in your leadership, I have concluded it would be dishonourable and unprincipled to remain in post. He says, where we need vision, we have a vacuum.
2: An imam's been jailed for life for raping and sexually assaulting women and girls as young as 12. Abdul Halim Khan from East London has been convicted of 21 offences between 2005 and 2014. The bodies of three women found in the sea off Brighton Beach have been identified. Police say they're working to inform their families. A review is being launched to look at the impacts of bank branches being closed across the UK. It will work out who is most affected and which areas. The King was welcomed with cheers and chants of long live the King on a visit to Golders Green this morning. The area in North London has been subjected to several anti-Semitic attacks in recent weeks. His Majesty met with the two Jewish men who were stabbed there last month at a charity centre. These people were touched by his visit.
4: It showed that the Jewish community are not here alone, and there is genuine support and there is light in this darkness.
5: For us, it's just unbelievable.
6: We all feel very much loved by the King. The fact that he took out his special day and his busy day that he came to visit a small community to show that he stands with us.
2: The independent hearing to determine Southampton's Championship playoff final fate will take place on or before next Tuesday. It's possible the club could be expelled from the match against Hull at Wembley and denied the chance of Premier League promotion over spying accusations. From Sky News, I'm Ruth McKee.
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0: And let's take a look at the weather for you this Thursday evening across Greater London and the Midlands. We are going to see the rain dissipate over the course of the afternoon, leaving a little bit of evening sunshine, and then it will be clear overnight. We've got minimum temperatures this evening falling to 5 degrees Celsius.
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0: If you just joined me, very good evening to you and a big warm welcome. 2 minutes past five across Greater London and the Midlands. I'm Vish Bhatnagar, in for Raj Baden on Drive, keeping you company all the way through until 7 p.m. And of course, Drive Time brought to you by Pepe's Piri Piri. 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

0: What a groove. My ears never tire of this one. Kamli, vocals of Sunil Heat, your hand up one. From Dhoom 3, and before that you had Tu Hi Disda. Vocals of Nikita Gandhi and Arijit Singh from Bhuta Bangla. Thank you here on Drive. And if you just joined me, very good evening to you and a big warm welcome.
1: He's Leica.
0: Anji, it absolutely is. I'm Vish Bhatnagar into Raj Bhatt, keeping you company across Greater London and the Midlands. Drive Time brought to you by Pepe's Piri Piri. If you haven't tried it yet, what are you doing? You need to try. Absolutely love it. So I've got a whole load of fantastic songs ready and waiting to keep you company until 7 p.m. this Thursday evening. And I'd love to hear from you. Raj does his lyrical miracle in this hour. So I'm going to do exactly the same thing. I've got a set of lyrics from a particular song, and I'm going to tell you about that very, very shortly. But I'd love to hear from you. If you're celebrating anything particularly special this evening, I want to be part of your celebrations. Get in touch and say hi. And of course, you can do that via WhatsApp. Don't forget, I'm available on your radio via DAB, Alexa, Google Home, LeicaRadio.com. That's our website, or on the Leica Radio Player app. So a couple of bits and pieces for you from the world of entertainment before we continue with the music. So Ollie Murs, I was talking about this on the radio yesterday. He's made a pit stop in Warwickshire on day 3 of his 5-day endurance challenge to raise money for charity. Now, the 41-year-old is running, cycling and rowing between Manchester and London to raise money for UNICEF. I think it's an incredible cause, and what a mission he is on right now. Now, as part of his 400-kilometre Into the Unknown challenge, he was cheered by a crowd of people waiting outside the Royal Oak pub in Nuneaton, and that was yesterday. He said his legs, it felt like tree trunks. Wowzers, unbelievable. He is working hard. I'm looking at all of the images online right now. Looks absolutely fantastic. So it's brilliant. He said he was absolutely exhausted though, and he's doing it for UNICEF Soccer Aid. So I think it's brilliant. Moving away from that, I wanted to share this one with you, dominating the headlines right now. An addiction counsellor who delivered the ketamine doses to Matthew Perry that sadly killed the Friends star has been sentenced to 2 years in prison. Eric Fleming pleaded guilty in 2024 to conspiracy to distribute ketamine and distribution of the drug resulting in death or serious injury after connecting Perry with drug dealer Jasveen Sengar. That one's dominating the headlines right now. So prosecutors said Sengar was known as the ketamine queen, as we know that as well, because of her jet-setting lifestyle. She was jailed for 15 years last month. Going to keep you updated on that story as well.
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0: Let's do this one then. Perfect for a Thursday evening, isn't it? Vocals of Himesh Reshamiya, Jhoom Jhoom. Your tasty track of the hour, this one from Tom, Dick and Harry.

0: Absolutely loving the sound of this one. Joom Joom from Tom, Dick and Harry. Your tasty track of the hour, this one. In the vocals of Himesh Reshamiya. Thank you here on Drive. 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
0: So here we go. If you don't know the rules, let me quickly give you a heads up. It's easy peasy, simple pimple. All you got to do is take a listen to this line. A set of lyrics taken from a song. Shall I give you a clue? It's a 90s track. That's all I'm going to say. It's so easy, you're going to get it straight away. All you got to do is identify the song, send it in to me via WhatsApp, the name of that song, and you can be my lyrical miracle this evening. Easy as that. So the lyrics go like this. Ek chehre ne bahut pyar se dekha mujhe. Easy as that. You want it again? I don't think you need it again, but I'll give it anyway. Ek chehre ne bahut pyar se dekha mujhe. If you know the answer, send it in to me via WhatsApp. What is the name of that song? And you could be my lyrical miracle this evening.
2: Yeah.
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0: And by the way, that Lyrical Miracle track will be playing as the last track of this hour, and I'm already getting answers coming in. So I've got to say very good evening to Charu. You're tuned in. Thank you very much indeed. Nilmila, you're listening in as well. Thank you very much indeed for your lovely message. Pleasure to hear from you. And once again, Jasmine, very good evening to you as well. I've got an incredible one playing next for you from Kabir Singh. You need to keep it right here.
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4: Evening clockwise on the M25. We've got an accident partially blocking the exit slip at junction 14 for Heathrow. It's causing congestion on the main carriageway as well. I'm telling you back for around about 10 minutes here. The A219 Fulham Palace Road is currently blocked as well due to an accident between Lambrook Terrace and Wardour Avenue. A local diversion is also in operation for traffic there. A13 towards Lodge Avenue flyover, still looking eastbound at a 30-minute travel time there. Also, the M25 in Berkshire, the usual slow-moving traffic for around about 20 minutes or so on the clockwise M25 there. And a North Circular busy past IKEA due to an earlier broken down vehicle as well.
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0: It's Bernardo. 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
0: Let's keep going the music. That incredible timeless vocals of Asha Bhosle, Sharada from Mere Yaar Shaadiyan, playing for you here on Drive. I want to say very good afternoon to Aarti as well. Thank you very much indeed for your lovely message. Pleasure to have your company this Thursday evening.

0: It's just timeless, isn't it? Sharara. Aur mere yaar ki shaadi hai, vocals of Aasha Bhosle. Sharara. Maybe here on Drive.
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0: Let's keep going with the music then. Vocals of Diljit right now with Sia. It's a huge collaboration and a huge anthem. Hus,

0: Diljit Hus. Thank you very much, Ali, for all of your answers for today. Lyrical Miracle, you all absolutely smashed it, by the way. Their song's going to be playing shortly.
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3: Good evening. Still queues on the M25 at the moment. Clockwise at junction 14 for Heathrow, and there's congestion on the main carriageway. It's actually the exit slip road that's partially blocked there following a collision, so congestion back towards 13 at Staines. Better news on the A219, the Fulham Palace Road has now fully reopened at Lambrook Terrace following an earlier accident there. On the North Circular in Neasden, northbound near to IKEA, an earlier breakdown now gone as well. Lane 103 was closed, has left a backlog of traffic though, so beware of some delays there. M4 onto the elevated section from 3 at Hayes through to 2 at Brentford. Still looking at a travel time of around 10 minutes here. And the A12 from Leighton to Wanstead as well. Traffic continues to queue.
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0: That one from Aashiqui, that was your lyrical miracle, and you absolutely smashed it. Incredible stuff, I've got to say. A very good evening to Mahi, you're tuned in right now as well, and you've left me a voice note giving me your rendition of this particular song, and you smashed the lyrical miracle. Your voice is lovely, and your rendition on point. Thank you very much indeed. You need to enter into one of these reality TV shows and record that track, a reworked, reimagined version. Gonna be stopping your top stories at six. More fantastic music on its way. Whatever you're doing, you keep it right here.
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2: The top stories this hour. Sir Keir Starmer's written to Wes Streeting thanking him for his hard work after the Health Secretary resigned. The Prime Minister's letter says he has no doubt the MP will continue to play an important role in Labour. Our political editor, Beth Rigby, has been reading it.
3: He says, "I'm very sorry you stepped down. I'm truly sorry you will no longer be sat in Cabinet." He acknowledges the tough election results. He makes absolutely no reference to any of the turmoil and crisis that is engulfing his government.
2: Earlier, Wes Streeting said he had lost faith in Sir Keir's leadership, but stopped short of triggering a leadership contest. Meanwhile, in the last hour, a Labour MP is standing down in the northwest of England, paving the way for Andy Burnham's return to Parliament. Josh Shymans is stepping aside in the Macclesfield constituency, and the current Mayor of Greater Manchester has said he'd like to stand in a possible by-election. The King has visited North London to show solidarity with the area's Jewish community after several anti-Semitic incidents. Charles also met with the two Jewish men who were stabbed in Golders Green last month. There were cries of "Long live the King" as Charles shook hands with well-wishers.
4: "We really appreciate your presence here.
5: It's a dangerous world.
4: What happened in Golders Green was horrific, but look at all the British flags. We welcome you. You're always welcome here.
6: We love the King. We love the King's family.
7: Good afternoon. Many, many thanks."
2: In football, the Championship playoff final, which is meant to take place later this month, might have to be moved. It's after Southampton were charged with spying on Middlesbrough before last weekend's semi-final first leg. And Patsy Kensett is returning to Emmerdale after almost 20 years so she can reprise her role as Sadie King. The actress originally appeared in the ITV soap between 2004 and 2006 as the glamorous and scheming wife of Jimmy King. From Sky News, I'm Ruth McKee.
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0: Taking a look at the weather for you this Thursday evening across Greater London and the Midlands. We are going to see the rain dissipate over the course of the evening, and there will be overcast skies, but that should also clear up toward the latter part of the night. We've got minimum temperatures this evening falling to 5 degrees Celsius.
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0: If you just joined me, very good evening to you and a big warm welcome. 3 minutes past six across Greater London and the Midlands. I'm Vish Bhatnagar, and this is Drive. I'm in for Raj Bhatt, keeping you company until 7 p.m. And of course, Drive Time brought to you by Pepe's Piri Piri. 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

0: What an incredible way to kick off the hour. Pini Jalaili, that one. Sukhvinder Singh and Sunidhi Chauhan from Omkara. And before that, you had Om Mahi from Dunkey. Thank you here on Drive. Very good evening to you and a big warm welcome. I'm Vish Bhatnagar, again for Raj Baden, keeping you company across Greater London and the Midlands until 7 p.m.
1: He's like her.
0: And it goes Drive Time, brought to you by Pepe's Piri Piri. Try it right now. Perfect for a Thursday evening, any evening of the week. So how are you doing? I hope you are well. I want you to get in touch and say hi. Of course, you can do that via WhatsApp. And don't forget, I'm available on your radio via DAB, Alexa, Google Home, and of course, our website, LaikaRadio.com. 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Lots of messages pouring in. Thank you, each and every single one. So I've got a couple of bits and pieces for you before we continue with the music. This one dominating the headlines right now. So Andy Burnham has confirmed he'll try to run for Parliament after Lady MP Josh Simon says he'll resign to make way for him. Now, the Greater Manchester Mayor can only challenge Keir Starmer for the Labour leadership if he is an MP. Andy Burnham said change is needed at a national level if everyday life is to be made more affordable again. Earlier, Health Secretary Wes Streeting, as we know, resigned from government, saying he had lost confidence in his leadership. So I'm going to keep you updated on that story dominating the headlines right now. Turning to the world of entertainment, I wanted to share this one with you as well. So Junaid Khan has said that he is no longer planning to share or discuss film scripts with his father, Ahmed Khan, choosing instead to make creative decisions independently as he establishes his own career in the industry. Hotaina, he wants to carve his own way, carve his own path. While reflecting on an earlier experience, Junaid explained that involving his father once led to an unexpected level of emotional investment. And he said he made the mistake of discussing a script with him once and he got very emotionally involved. He said nothing other than noting that such involvement can naturally influence the scale and pace of a project. So I'm going to keep you updated on that. But it looks as though he wants to kind of carve his own personal and professional journey. And that's fair enough.
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0: Going to be checking in with all the latest traffic and travel. Following that, I have got a lovely one for you from the film Pyar Ka Saaya. That one from the year 1993.
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3: Good evening. Still got problems on the M25 clockwise. An earlier accident still causing congestion at 14 Heathrow. Back towards Junction 13 is Staines at the moment there. In Paddington, the A40 Westway continues to queue towards the Marylebone flyover. It's a travel time of 30 minutes currently there. An A406 North Circular through Neasden northbound. The earlier broken down vehicle just outside IKEA is now gone. Traffic though is still very slow and around about a 10 minute wait so far. Hall Road through Northfleet as well, partially blocked near to Sainsbury's, as due to an accident there, adding around 10 to 15 minutes onto your journey. And that's your latest traffic and travel.
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0: incredible vocal work there of Asha Bhosle and Kumar Shanu. Title track, Pyar Ka Saya, from the year 1993, playing for you here on Drive 631 across Greater London and Midlands. I'm Vishpat Nagar, in for Raj Van, keeping your company until 7 p.m. Let me gently remind you as well. Speaking of Kumar Shanu's incredible work, he will be returning to the UK for one night only. Up there, you can catch him performing at the prestigious Royal Albert Hall on Bank Holiday Monday, the 25th of May. You've still got time to get your tickets, and you can pick them up from the venue directly or from Ticketmaster, exclusive radio partner, of course, Leica Radio Network. And we are so, so proud. The concert is going to be nothing short of mind-blowing. I'm telling you that right now.
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0: Let's do this one then. Coca-Cola. Those siblings. Just incredible. Neha Kakkar and Tony Kakkar.

0: Loving the sound of this one. Coca-Cola. Over here on Drive. Got to say very good evening to the Dabbling family. You are tuned in from Birmingham right now. Absolute pleasure to hear from you. I've got more fantastic music ready and waiting for you. So whatever you're doing, you keep it right here. Like a
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0: 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Punjab Kings wrapped it up on 200 with the loss of 8. 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They need 9 runs in 5 balls to win. I wonder what's going to happen. 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
0: What an incredible musical journey has been since, well, 1 o'clock this afternoon. I've been Vish Bhatnagar in for Raj Badden on Drive Time, and you can catch me back on the radio once again tomorrow from 1 p.m. for Reload. We've got Radio Wally up next. She's going to be keeping you company with her roller coaster, taking you all the way through until 10 p.m. That's on Leica Radio Greater London and also across the Midlands. We've also got on Leica Gold and Leica Radio Greater Manchester, Ashwini Inn for Anissa Nasser. So make sure you stay tuned. You have a fab one.
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5: Good evening. Looking a lot better on the M25 clockwise at Junction 14 Heathrow. That earlier accident now clear. It looks like the queues from that have now gone as well, which is good news. In Paddington, the A40 Westway is still slow over the Marylebone flyover, though eastbound, again, travel time of around about 30 minutes here. North Circular, that earlier broken down vehicle at Neasden has now been removed. It looks like, again, congestion seems to have cleared there as well, which is good news. And at Northway, the B262, that's the Hall Road, partially blocked still into the Sainsbury's due to an accident there. And Dollis Hill Lane is partially blocked as well due to an accident. And that's your latest traffic and travel.
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1: The top stories this hour. Andy Burnham has confirmed he'll be requesting permission from Labour's governing body to stand in a by-election in the northwest of England. It's after the MP for Makerfield, Josh Simons, stepped down to give the Mayor of Greater Manchester a path to return to Westminster. If Mr. Burnham were to win the seat, it would allow him to challenge to become Prime Minister. Independent MP Kyle Turner lost the Labour whip, and he has a warning for anyone who tries to block Mr. Burnham's return.
2: There will be a rebellion in the Labour Party backbenches that is so almighty, the Labour Party will definitely be into extinction territory because we'll never govern again, because the civil war would be so bloody that we just cannot continue.
1: Reform UK say they would throw everything at the contest. Earlier, Wes Streeting resigned as Health Secretary on the day NHS waiting lists fell to their lowest levels in 4 years. He said he had lost faith in the PM's leadership, but other members of his top team have rallied round Sir Keir. Education Secretary Bridget Phillipson says he has her full support.
3: I'm really sorry to see Wes go. He has been a brilliant Health Secretary, but I fundamentally disagree with the position he's taken. I'm sad that he's gone, but I think this is now a chance for us to pause, take a breath as a party, and try and draw a line under all of this.
1: Elsewhere, the King has been warmly welcomed by members of the Jewish community in North London. Charles visited two men who were stabbed last month in an anti-Semitic hate crime. 100 jobs are being lost at Spaghetti House. It's shutting all of its restaurants, blaming Brexit, the pandemic, and government budgets. And the Princess of Wales has visited a preschool in Italy on her first overseas trip since her cancer treatment. Kate talked about reusing and recycling with the children. She says she likes to take inspiration from Bob the Builder by not letting anything go to waste. From Sky News, I'm Ruth McKee.
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4: 2 minutes past seven, good evening. You're tuned into Leica, looking at that weather for you now. If there's a few showers in your area, they will ease away through the evening, leaving us with a largely dry night ahead, with clear spells developing. A little bit more chilly towards the Midlands, as we have got a breeze, but a minimum of 1 degrees overnight. You may get away with cracking open the kidgy.
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4: Big shout out to Vish. He kept you nice and entertained on his roller coaster. Time now, though. Yeah, baby, Radio Wally's in the house. Let's get you rocking and a rolling. Shaking and a grooving. Kicking off his styles here.
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0: Of course, dedicating this one to Mr. Tinks, aka Bishop Naga, who ran his own marathon with a double show today, sitting in for Raj. 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
0: Big shouts going out to everyone locked in and listening. Davlin, how you doing? Lots of love to you. Keep those messages rolling. It's Thursday, baby.

0: such a cute track, isn't it? Jyoti on the vocals of this one with Noor e Chalal.
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0: 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Punjab Kings and Mumbai Indians were on the field today. 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

0: ना कहना और आप तो कभी अलविदा कहते भी नहीं हो. And we have the latest Rajar, which is the latest radio listening figures in to prove this, where the Laika group, consisting of Laika Radio and Laika Gold, still the number one Asian radio network in Greater London. We've remained consistent with Laika Gold now being to listen to longer than any other commercial Asian radio station in the UK, as proven by the latest Rajar data. So a big thank you to everybody who's loving us and listening to us for longer and longer and longer as well. And of course, all the new listeners who have joined the Parivar, lots of love going out to you. Big shouts going out to Hema locked in and listening, saying Radio Wali, Chalte Chalte, title track 1976, Kishore Da Ki Awaaz, my favourite song, full marks, as you blast the volume, and rightly so. Siren, lots of love going out to you. Saying Radio Wali, happy Thursday. 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Aap logo ko nazar na lag jaye. 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
0: Right, let's do this. We're going to go two tracks back to back. Are you ready? Kicking off with something a bit special with a special message. Let's do it.
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0: Exactly as Adnanji just told you. I got the vibes. Stay tuned, kicking off with his latest track. I'm loving this one. And it's a little bit of lipstick. और मैंने अदनानजी से बात किया है और उसने बोला कि जब ये गाना लिख रहे थे ना तो मैं दिमाग में थी उसके लिए ठीक है सो ही वाज राइटिंग दिस इन माइंड कि नजर हटा दो नजर ना लगे लिपस्टिक से सारी नजर को भगा दो देखो मेरे दिमाग में ये स्टोरी सही है तो हम यही स्टोरी मान के चलेंगे

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0: we are. Less than 6 hours to her birthday. Well, certainly in the UK. Movie was it? Yarana Cyrus saying, Radio Wally, do we see a reel coming through for the lipstick track? Well, if I get enough yays, I might just make it happen just for you guys. Let me know, yay or nay.
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0: So as I said, if I get enough yays, I might just get the Like Ladies together and do a little reel on the lipstick track by Adnan Sami. I'm sure he'd absolutely love that. But now that you've heard the track of the hour, Rishi Rich, Roach Killer, and my girl Kidney on the vocals.

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0: vocals of Armaan Malik and Falak Machal on this So Beautiful. Taking you back to 2015. Oh, I had Barely Bad. And I tell you what's not happened Barely Bad. I was just catching up with a friend of mine earlier. And he told me that how he was driving on a motorway and he managed to pop his tyre. He's trying to tell me that nahi meri koi galti nahi thi, maine kuch galat nahi kiya tha. I drove very carefully. I didn't curb it. I didn't drive over anything. But I think it was ki galti hogi. He was turning his car into a roller coaster. And then obviously he's damaged it. But he's not taking any responsibility. Now, if a friend tells you a story like this, do you laugh? Because I do. But that's a true friendship where you can laugh.
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0: Oh, while I continue giggling away in the background, let's squeeze in one last big track. Milte hai news ke baad.

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1: The top stories this hour. A route of return to Westminster has opened up for the Mayor of Greater Manchester, Andy Burnham. He said he would stand in a by-election triggered by the decision of the MP for Makerfield, Josh Simons, to stand down. If elected, he'd be able to join a race to lead the Labour Party. Jonathan Tongues, a professor of politics, he says Mr. Burnham has a strong base of support.
2: He's ordinary working class guy who can relate to people. I think that's the first thing. Secondly, there's been economic growth in Greater Manchester that has exceeded anywhere else in England over the last few years.
1: Earlier today, Wes Streeting resigned as Health Secretary, criticising Sir Keir Starmer's leadership in a letter. Deputy Political Editor at The Spectator, James Heal, thinks he got the tone exactly right.
3: It is a letter laser-focused on the anxieties and insecurities of the Labour members and the Labour MPs. It hits all the right notes, pays tribute to Keir Starmer's statesmanship on the world stage, acknowledges the difficult times we're in, but very much talks about Keir Starmer's failings as a leader.
1: Pressure has been mounting on the PM following a series of crushing election losses for Labour in England, Scotland and Wales. But he still has loyal defenders. And Work and Pension Secretary Pat McFadden says we shouldn't be getting ahead of ourselves.
4: I think there's a lot of steps to go here and a lot of assumptions. And the biggest one being that an MP can create a by-election, which isn't necessary. In the past, that has proven to be a risky thing to do. And in the end, it is the voters of Makerfield who will decide who the next MP is.
1: Elsewhere, one young person has died and two people are being treated after cases of meningitis were detected in Reading. Close contacts of those affected were being offered antibiotics as a precaution. And Alan Rothwell, who played David Barlow in Coronation Street, has died at the age of 89. He was one of the original cast members of the long-running soap. From Sky News, I'm Ruth McKee.
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5: 2 minutes past eight. Good evening. You're tuned into Leica, looking at that weather for you now. Easing away this evening, turning nice and dry with clear, lengthy spells developing. A little bit more chilly and frosty towards the Midlands, but a breezy one tonight with a minimum of 1 degrees across your... 1 degrees? 1 degree across your region. I'm going to say you may just get away with cracking open the kitkey.
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5: It's Thursday, it's 8 o'clock, exactly as my main man just told you. It's that time, we jump into the roller coaster and we fly on back into 90s. And tonight, every hand-picked gym to make you go, hey, kya gana laga diya, to chalo, more music, let's talk with two big tracks back to back.
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0: such a beautiful one, isn't it? Taking you back to 1997. Haven't played this in a day and an age. So much love coming in. Jasmine, lots of love going out to you. Sarah saying, yay, yay, yay, Radio Wally. Can you rope in the boys for the lipstick track? I'll let you convince them of that. Me not getting involved. Not for the lipstick track. They might want to steal mine.
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0: All right, so roller coasters, so we're going to pick up the pace a little bit with this one. Across to 1996, the movie was Agni Sakshi, Kavita Krishnamurthy on the vocals. Anita, lots of love going out to you. 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

0: Kavita Ji with Abhijit on this one. Movie was Mashuk. Suniti Ji, lots of love going out to you. Thank you for the beautiful video. Pooja, lots of love to you. 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
0: So episode 15 of Leica Extra, the sound of British Asian generation, available on a multitude of platforms, Spotify, YouTube, Amazon, Apple, and all those major streaming platforms. Episode 15 is all conversations around Shadi, Vyaz, and beyond. So Band Baja Barat style, hosted by the man who does features around Band Baja Barat, Donny Brasco himself. Are we saying that weddings are now just basically an extension of an Instagram live? You know, is the wedding culture becoming too materialistic? Or are we enjoying those intimate, luxurious, smaller style weddings? I mean, if you go back to the 90s or the 80s or even the early 2000s, having anything less than 600 people at your wedding was just unheard of. It was just a complete no-no. Are we moving to a new style? Is it all around the social media platforms? Check it out, the podcast, and let us know your opinions.
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1: 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So keep listening, keep showing the love. If you're new to the party, swag to swagger.

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0: हमेशा हमेशा हमेशा आपसे ही मोहब्बत हो सकती है. Big shouts going out to Nilmala, locked in and listening. Wow, look at the time, it is flying by. And it's a roller coaster, so we're going to pick up the pace as we squeeze in one last big track. Because we need to see what's happening around the globe, folks. चलो एक और प्यारा सा गीत उदित जी और कविता जी की आवाज के साथ.
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1: The top stories this hour. The main contenders for a possible Labour leadership race have all made moves today. Wes Streeting resigned as Health Secretary, saying he had lost faith in the Prime Minister. In a letter to Sir Keir Starmer, Mr criticised the drift at the top of government. Our political editor Beth Rigby has been reading it.
2: He has said in this letter, having lost confidence in your leadership, I have concluded it would be dishonourable and unprincipled to remain in post. He says, where we need vision, we have a vacuum.
1: He's been replaced by James Murray. Earlier, Angela Rayner said her tax affairs had been sorted out. And this evening, Andy Burnham signalled he'll seek permission from Labour's governing body to stand in a by-election in the northwest of England. That's been triggered after Josh Simon stood down in Makerfield. Leader of the Green Party, Zach Polanski, is concerned the people there will be bypassed.
3: It's most important what people in Makerfield need and what the constituents need. And I worry sometimes that these by-elections become national circuits. And I think this one will be even more so. So it's really important that ultimately the election is fought on local issues that matter for that constituency.
1: In other news, a student has died with two others being treated after a meningitis outbreak in Reading. The young person attended Henley College in Oxfordshire, according to a GP surgery. The UK Health Security Agency says close contacts have been offered antibiotics. The bodies of three women found in the sea off Brighton Beach have been identified. Police say they don't suspect any third-party involvement in their deaths. The UK has had the largest financial growth of all the G7 nations in the first quarter of the year. The economy expanded by 0.6% between January and March. And a new mural has been created to mark a century since comedian Eric Morecambe was born. A series of events are being held in the Lancashire town of Morecambe to celebrate what would have been his 100th birthday. From Sky News, I'm Ruth McKee.
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4: 2 minutes past nine. Good evening. You're tuned into Leica, looking at that weather for you. We've got a breezy one towards the Midlands tonight, but largely dry and a minimum of 1 degree. A chilly start to your Friday, but generally a dry day with some variable clouds and bright sunny spells in the early hours. We have got some spots of showers in the afternoon with a cool air and a maximum of 14 degrees.
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0: Big shouts going out to Praveen Longton and listening, loving the show and the beautiful tunes while catching up on paperwork. 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Ki kariye?
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0: 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The wait is now over. The King of Melody, Kumar Sanu, live in concert. 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

0: such a beautiful track, isn't it? And so much love coming in for this one from the movie Heroes. Iqbal is saying Radio Wally, love this track. I completely agree. It is a beautiful one.
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0: What a tune! Did you hear Kavita ji ki awaaz? The movie was Mohabbat. Celebrating Madhuri Dixit Nene. My guru, my dance idol. Diksha's going out to watch saying, what a top show, Radio Wali, as always. Time now, though, let's get on that feel good track of the hour.
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0: was off Jobbing Up the Isle. 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But it's that time of the evening where I tell you how much I love you. But I gotta be leaving you. But of course, I'm leaving you celebrating Madhuri Dixit Nene as our Like Artist of the Week, along with 1994, one of my faves. So until tomorrow, good night, God bless, stay safe, stay warm, stay hydrated. Aur kal tak, mucho pyar.
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1: The top stories this hour. It looks increasingly likely there's going to be a race to replace Sir Keir Starmer as leader of the Labour Party. Wes Streeting stood down as Health Secretary, writing a letter to the Prime Minister expressing his frustration at the leadership after substantial election losses last week. Deputy Political Editor at The Spectator, James Hale, thinks Mr. Streeting got the tone just right.
2: It is a letter laser-focused on the anxieties and insecurities of the Labour members and the Labour MPs. It hits all the right notes, pays tribute to Keir Starmer's statesmanship on the world stage, acknowledges the difficult times we're in, but very much talks about Keir Starmer's failings as a leader.
1: He stopped short of launching a leadership bid. Meanwhile, Angela Rayner has said her tax affairs have been cleared up, meaning she's free to stand in any potential leadership race. And Mayor of Greater Manchester, Andy Burnham's, signalled he'll run in the Makerfield by-election, triggered by the resignation of the constituency's MP, Josh Simons. But Jess Phillips, who stood down as safeguarding minister on Tuesday, has told Sky's Electoral Dysfunction podcast her concerns about that.
3: I have a huge fondness for Andy Burnham, but what I would also say is that just be really, really careful of looking entitled. There's a sort of level of entitlement that I feel like I'll just have X, Y, and Z seat.
1: In other news, a student has died with two others being treated after a meningitis outbreak in Reading. The young person attended Henley College in Oxfordshire, according to a GP surgery. The UK Health Security Agency says close contacts have been offered antibiotics. Meanwhile, one of the people quarantined in hospital in England after returning from a hantavirus-hit cruise ship has been discharged. Health officials say they'll now self-isolate at home for 45 days. And the King was welcomed with cheers and chants of Long Live the King when he visited the Jewish community in Golders Green earlier. He also met the two men stabbed in the area last month. Hundreds of people came out onto the streets to greet him. From Sky News, I'm Stevie Shillinglaw.
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11: Hey, it's me, Raj Badin. Don't forget to catch me on Drive every week afternoon from 4 p.m. where we have Filmy Scramble, Choice Active, Lyrical Miracle, and of course, The Big Question, as well as all the latest news, showbiz, sport, and traffic and travel for your area. 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
1: The top stories this hour. A route of return to Westminster has opened up for the Mayor of Greater Manchester, Andy Burnham. He said he'd stand in the by-election, triggered by the decision of the MP for Makerfield, Josh Symonds, to stand down. Leader of the Green Party, Zach Polanski, is concerned the people of Makerfield will be bypassed.
2: It's most important what people in Makerfield need and what the constituents need, and I worry sometimes that these by-elections become national circuses, and I think this one will be even more so. So it's really important that ultimately the election is fought on local issues that matter for that constituency.
1: Earlier today, Wes Streeting stepped down as Health Secretary, criticising the PM's leadership. But he stopped short of announcing a bid for the leadership and was replaced by James Murray, who was the Chief Secretary to the Treasury. Education Minister Baroness Jackie Smith doesn't believe this is the right moment for a leadership contest.
3: I just hope that my colleagues are thinking carefully about the implications for the country and, frankly, for our future electoral prospects of what they decide to do at this moment in time.
1: The Conservatives say while Labour's in civil war, no one's running the country. In other news, one young person has died and two people are being treated after cases of meningitis in Reading. Close contacts of those affected were being offered antibiotics as a precaution. Meanwhile, one of the people quarantined in hospital in England after returning from a hantavirus-hit cruise has been discharged. Officials say they're now self-isolate at home for 45 days. The bodies of three women found in the sea off Brighton Beach have been identified. Police say they don't suspect any third-party involvement in their deaths. 100 jobs are being lost at Spaghetti House. It's shutting all of its restaurants, blaming Brexit, the pandemic and government budgets. And an independent disciplinary hearing into an allegation Southampton spied on a Middlesbrough training session will be held next Tuesday. The EFL say the Championship playoff final will still go ahead as scheduled a week on Saturday. Southampton beat Borough in the semi-final and are due to face Hull for a Premier League place. From Sky News, I'm Stevie Shillinglaw.
0: This is Leica Radio, the part of the number one Asian commercial radio network in London. 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
1: The top stories this hour. Andy Burnham has confirmed he'll be requesting permission from Labour's governing body to stand in a by-election in the northwest of England. It's after the MP for Makerfield, Josh Simmons, stepped down to give the Mayor of Greater Manchester a path to return to Westminster. Jess Phillips, who stood down as safeguarding minister on Tuesday, has told Sky's Electoral Dysfunction podcast she has some concerns.
2: I have a huge fondness for Andy Burnham, but what I would also say is that just be really, really careful of looking entitled. There's a sort of level of entitlement that I feel like I'll just have X, Y and Z seat.
1: Reform UK say they will throw everything at the contest. Meanwhile, the Green Party are warning against the by-election becoming a national circus. And Wes Streeting resigned as House Secretary on the day NHS waiting lists fell to their lowest level in 4 years. He said he'd lost faith in the PM's leadership. But Education Secretary Bridget Phillipson says Sir Keir continues to have her full support.
3: I'm really sorry to see Wes go. He has been a brilliant Health Secretary, but I fundamentally disagree with the position he's taken. I'm sad that he's gone, but I think this is now a chance for us to pause, take a breath as a party, and try and draw a line under all of this.
1: A student has died, with two others being treated after a meningitis outbreak in Reading. The young person attended Henley College in Oxfordshire, according to a GP surgery. Meanwhile, one of the people quarantined in hospital in England after returning from a hantavirus-hit cruise has been discharged. Health officials say they'll now self-isolate at home. An imam who claimed he had supernatural powers has been jailed for a series of sexual attacks on women and girls. Abdul Halim Khan from East London will serve at least 20 years behind bars. And the Championship playoff final, which is meant to take place later this month, might have to be moved. It's after Southampton were charged with spying on Middlesbrough before last week's semi-final first leg. They're due to play Hull at Wembley a week on Saturday, and the EFL says it's planning for that to go ahead as scheduled. From Sky News, I'm Stevie Shillinglaw.
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1: The top stories this hour. A route of return to Westminster has opened up for the Mayor of Greater Manchester, Andy Burnham. He said he'd stand in the by-election triggered by the decision of the MP for Makerfield, Josh Simons, to stand down. If elected, he'd be able to join the race to lead the Labour Party. Independent MP Carl Turner lost the Labour whip, and he has this warning for anyone who tries to block Mr. Burnham's return.
2: There will be a rebellion in the Labour Party backbenches. That is so almighty, the Labour Party will definitely be into extinction territory because we'll never govern again, because the civil war would be so bloody that we just cannot continue.
1: Meanwhile, yesterday, Wes Streeting stepped down as Health Secretary, criticising the PM's leadership. But he stopped short of announcing a bid for the top job and late last night was replaced by former Chief Secretary to the Treasury, James Murray. Deputy Political Editor at The Spectator, James Hale, thinks Mr. Streeting got the tone just right.
3: It is a letter laser-focused on the anxieties and insecurities of the Labour members and the Labour MPs. It hits all the right notes, pays tribute to Keir Starmer's statesmanship on the world stage, acknowledges the difficult times we're in, but very much talks about Keir Starmer's failings as a leader.
1: A student has died, with two others being treated after a meningitis outbreak in Reading. The UK Health Security Agency says close contacts have been offered antibiotics. The bodies of three women found in the sea off Brighton Beach have now been identified. Police say they don't suspect any third-party involvement in their deaths. The UK's had the largest financial growth of all the G7 nations in the first quarter of the year. The economy expanded by 0.6% between January and March. And the King was welcomed with cheers and chants of Long Live the King during a visit to the Jewish community in Golders Green. His Majesty also met the two men stabbed in the area last month. Hundreds of people came out on the streets to greet him. From Sky News, I'm Stevie Shillinglaw.
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